And there we have America's Sister Golden Hair taking us into the second final hour of this week's edition of Light Favorites from Yesterday and Today. If you're just joining us, I'm Jim Coe here with you just up until 10 o'clock tonight. We're featuring Light Favorites from Yesterday and Today. And that all-important CIOE 97.5 FM request line is still open for you to send me an email, jim.coe@communityradio.ca. 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Lots of great music coming up in this hour of the show. Phil Collins, Just Another Day in Paradise. Smokey Robinson, Just to See Her Again. The Beatles with Here Comes the Sun. Pointer Sisters, Slow Hand. And eventually heading out on the all-important request line, Neil Young, Heart of Gold. And that's going to be for Newt and Michelle in the Middle Sackville area. But first up, Sir Elton John with Rocket Man. Coming your way next on 97.5.

And that was Sir Elton John with Rocket Man for you to enjoy tonight. Once again, we do have about 8 minutes after 9 o'clock here with you right up until 10 o'clock tonight. I'm Jim Cole, light favorites from yesterday and today. A brand new show down here on CIOE 97.5 FM. Hope you're enjoying as we head back on into the 70s to enjoy this Wednesday night together. This next song coming up and heading out on the all-important CIOE 97.5 FM request line for Newt and Michelle in the Middle Sackville area. It's a song by a very popular Canadian singer-songwriter, and is from his fourth studio album called Harvest, taking us back to 1972. It's his only U.S. number one single. Now, in Canada, also went to number one on the RPM National Singles Chart for the first time in April of 1972 as well. Now, in 2004, Rolling Stone, they liked it a lot. They ranked it at the number 297 position on their list of the 500 greatest songs of all time, and number 303 in an updated list, 2010 list, and number 259 in 2021. It just keeps getting better and better. Out on the all-important request line, Neil Young now with Heart of Gold coming your way next on CIOE 97.5.

out the Pointer Sisters with Slow Hand, following Neil Young with Heart of Gold. 16 minutes after 9 o'clock, I'm Jim Coe here with you right up until 10 o'clock. We are really trying to get that request line going. As a matter of fact, a request has come in. If you want to email me, it's jim.coe@communityradio.ca. That's jim.coe, and Coe is spelled C-O-E. @communityradio.ca. And as a matter of fact, this next song coming up, very popular song, very popular lead artist as well, as heading out on the all-important CIOE 97.5 FM request line. It's a song written by this particular artist from their 1979 album called Midnight Magic. And it was released as first of three singles from the album. Now, here's how it did. Now, the song itself reached the top 10 on both the U.S. and U.K. music charts that same year. It got as high as number 4 in the Billboard Hot 100 chart, while it made it all the way to the number 1 spot on the Cashbox Top 100 Singles chart, and it was recorded with Tim McGraw for 2012's Tuskegee. Remember that? Now, here's what Cashbox said about it. They really liked it. Described it as a sparkling ballad. And Billboard called it a surprising country flavor, and set the subdued backing featuring prominent guitar and keyboards, and the slick country intonations would feature this artist's vocal and carry the melody. And Record World called it a beautiful country colored ballad. Heading out on the all important request line, the CIO 97.5 FM request line for Russell tonight. Here are the Commodores, Ceylon, coming your way next.

And there we have the great Smokey Robinson, just to see her again. Before that, the Beatles, Here Comes the Sun. And starting that set off, heading out on the all-important CIOE 97.5 FM request line for Russell, we had the Commodores with Sail On. I'm Jim Coe, 9:29, just about a half hour left in the show. If you're looking for a request tonight, jim.co@communityradio.ca. We've got your light favorites from yesterday and today here with you right up until 10 o'clock tonight, keeping you company and entertained along the way as well. Olivia Newton-John coming up, and Edward B.J. Thomas, everybody's talking. James Taylor, Mexico after the break. But right now, here is Mr. Phil Collins, Another Day in Paradise, coming your way next on CIOE 97.5 FM.

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And there we have James Taylor with Mexico. Get a load of the accolades for James Taylor here. Following his 1977 album, JT, he has retained a large audience over the decades. Every album that he released from 1977 to 2007 sold over 1 million copies. His combined album and single sales in the U.S. is certified at 33 million. That's a whole lot. And he's enjoyed a resurgence in chart performance during the late 1990s and 2000s when he recorded some of his most awarded work, including Hourglass, October Road, and Covers. And he achieved his first number one album in the U.S. in 2015 with Before This World. And get a load of this one here. A six-time Grammy Award winner. And he was inducted into the Rock and Roll Hall of Fame back in 2000. And currently, he continues to actively tour. We do have 21 minutes before 10 o'clock. I'm Jim Coe. Getting oh so close to shutting down this week's edition of Light Favorites from yesterday and today. 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The request line was a little active tonight. We could have it a lot more active. Going to keep it open next week as well. 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Cornelius Brothers up in a bit. Stevie Nicks and Don Henley, fantastic song, Leather and Lace, The Beatles, Nowhere Man, Olivia Newton-John, Edward Bear, they're going to fly across the sea. But right now, we've got BJ Thomas, Everybody's Talking, coming your way next on 97.5 FM. Enjoy.

And there we had BJ Thomas, Everybody's Talking. Still lots of great music left as we get closer to 10 o'clock. Just about 18 minutes left in the show tonight. Cornelius Brothers on the way. Stevie Nicks and Don Henley, The Beatles, Olivia Newton-John. This next song coming up, it's from a band that won a Juno Award way back in 1973 for Outstanding Group Performance. And for all of you Edward Bear fans, we're going to fly across the sea. Enjoy.

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And there are the Beatles on the show tonight, Nowhere Man. Just ahead, we do have the Cornelius Brothers, It's Too Late to Turn Back Now. Roberta Flack, Killing Me Softly, Stevie Nicks, and Don Henley coming your way in just a moment on CIOE 97.5 FM with Leather and Lace. Just about 8 minutes before 10 o'clock, time for me to say so long. We do have the East Coast 30 coming up in just shortly after 10 p.m. tonight. Certainly hope you enjoyed the show tonight. Hope you've eased on through your Wednesday night together, get you set up for the weekend coming your way. I'm Jim Coe once again. Great to be here with you on CIOE 97.5 FM. I'll be back with you next week for another edition of Light Favorites from Yesterday and Today. Here's Stevie Nicks and Don Henley with Leather and Lace. Enjoy.

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5: Welcome to the East Coast 30. It's a countdown of the top 30 songs of the week for the week ending August the 29th. I'm Martin Hickey. This week on the top 30, well, we've got one song moving into the top 30 Hall of Fame. After spending 10 weeks on the chart, we have four songs making their debut, and we have five songs making a return to the chart, including the song at number 30. It's the latest single from a rising pop-punk alt-rock artist from Newfoundland who blends sharp-edge honesty with hook-heavy grit. Her name is Madeline. She'll be performing next weekend at Giant Stock in Marigamish, and her latest single, You Like, returns to the top 30 this week at number 30.

You Like, the latest single from Madeline. That song returns to the East Coast Top 30 this week, coming in at number 30. Well, at number 29, we've got a song that made a return to the chart last weekend from a Halifax-based singer-songwriter who holds a Bachelor of Music from Acadia University. Now, she's an award-winning alt-folk artist known for her rich voice and introspective songwriting. Her name is Freya Milliken, at number 29 this week with Where I Stand.

Where I Stand. That's Freya Milliken. That song is at number 29 on this week's East Coast Top 30. Well, at number 28, we've got a song moving in to the East Coast Top 30 Hall of Fame after spending 10 weeks on the chart. The song debuted on June the 27th at number 25. It spent 10 straight weeks on the chart, peaking at number 7. It's from Bethany Reed's debut album, You Alone. Moving into the East Coast Top 30 Hall of Fame, sitting at number 28 this week, here's Bethany Reed with Doorstep.

0: And I'm right on your doorstep.
1: Doorstep from Bethany Reed. It's number 28 on this week's East Coast Top 30. Also moves into the East Coast Top 30 Hall of Fame for spending 10 weeks on the chart. Congratulations, Bethany. Let's take our first break for the East Coast Top 30. When we come back, oh, we've got a song making a return to the chart that hit number 27 on August the 8th.
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1: We're up to song number 27 on the East Coast Top 30. I'm Martin Hickey, and at number 27, we've got a song making a return to the chart from a band whose influences range from Pink Floyd to Supertramp to Jack White. The band is called Strange Plants, and they craft a sound that's rich in texture and steeped in analog authenticity. Returning to the chart at number 27, it's Strange Plants, What a Time.

What a time. That's Strange Plants, that song making a return to the East Coast Top 30 this week. Coming in at number 27. Well, now at number 26, we've got an artist from Newfoundland and Labrador whose latest single is in its 8th week on the East Coast Top 30. His name is Darcy Scott, and this song is about finding love in a very unexpected place, the grocery store. Here's Darcy Scott with Price Gunslinger.

0: It's Darcy Scott with Price Gunslinger sitting at number 26 this week. Well, at number 25, we've got a three-piece band from the heart of New Brunswick. It's a band that features Justin Ross Gallant and Al Smitherum on vocals, guitars, and bass. And Alb, keeping the beat for the backbone. They're called Everyday Carry Band. Their song Secret Society debuted at number 28 last week, moves up three on this week's East Coast Top 30.
1: Don't blame me. I voted for Kang.

That's Everyday Carry Band from New Brunswick. The song is Secret Society, moving up three this week to number 25. Well, let's head to Prince Edward Island for song number 24 and one of five songs making a return to the chart. From the album Shelter, From the Storm, here's Lenny Gallant with Happiness.

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6: 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You'll hear these songs on shows like Morning Magic with Cecil Wright every weekday morning from 9 until noon. On the Coastal Connection with Ron James every weekday afternoon from 1 until 4. Robert Campbell stops by on Tuesday evenings with songwriters from Here and Away. And Leona Berkey does the same on Thursdays on Leona's show, Women Folk. And then I'm in on Saturday mornings from 9 until noon with East Coast Saturday Morning. You'll hear these songs and more on those shows. Well, right now we've got a sister duo based in Halifax, Nova Scotia, at song number 23. From their album, It's All a Mess, here's Maura and Claire, Mess in a Dress.

Mess in a Dress, that's Moira and Claire. That song sits at number 23 this week. Well, on this week's East Coast Top 30, we do have five songs making a return to the chart and four songs making their debut. The first of those four songs comes in at number 22. It's from a band originally from Cape Breton, Nova Scotia, featuring Mike Ryan and Bruce Gillis. They're the Town Heroes, singing about, well, what they could have been in Super Bowl.

Town Heroes with Super Bowl. That song is one of four songs making their debut this week. Remember to head over to communityradio.ca, vote for your favorite songs for next week's Top 30. And one of the songs that you vote for might make the Top 30 next week, like this one, making a return to the chart from Prince Edward Island's Noah Malcolm. Here's Godman on the East Coast Top 30.

0: God.
1: God Man, that's Noah Malcolm. That song is making a return to the chart this week. Comes in at number 21. That's 10 songs down, 20 songs to go on this week's East Coast Top 30. And we've got a song from New Brunswick's April Aileen debuting at number 20. Here's April's latest single, Dark Side.

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2: We're inside the top 20 on this week's East Coast Top 30. I'm Martin Hickey, and at number 19, well, we've got the latest from a country Americana folk singer based in Nova Scotia. His name is Joe H. Henry, and his latest single, Quicksand, moves up two this week to number 19.

Roxanne, that's Joe H. Henry, that song moving up two this week to number 19 on the East Coast Top 30. Well, at number 18, we've got a song that made its East Coast Top 30 debut last week at number 15. Well, from an artist from Cape Breton who's no stranger to the East Coast Top 30 is his song California Sober. Well, that reached number one earlier this year. His name is Carlton Stone. He's got a new album coming out called Midnight Rose. Carlton played a show this week at the Waverly Village Green, a free outdoor concert performance. Had a chance to take that in, an exceptional time in Waverly this week. Carlton's also playing tomorrow at a winery in the Valley, along with Logan Richard and Maggie Andrew. Well, Carlton's latest single, Already Gone, is your number 18 song on the East Coast Top 30.

Carlton Stone with Already Gone. That song debuted last week. It's number 18 on this week's East Coast Top 30. Well, the song at number 17 also debuted on the Top 30 last week. It's from an artist from Newfoundland and Labrador. His name is Josh Janes, and his latest album is called Needle in a Haystack. The title track from that is up 2 this week to number 17.

Needle in a Haystack. That's Josh Janes. That song is up two this week to number 17. Well, at number 16, we've got our biggest mover of the week on this week's East Coast Top 30. It's a song that debuted 2 weeks ago at number 29. Last week, it moved up five to number 24. And this week, well, it's the third single from Lily Gunn. It's called Unbroken Wings, and it makes a big jump up eight to number 16 on this week's East Coast Top 30.

0: Lily Gunn with Unbroken Wings. That song is our biggest mover of the week as it jumps 8 spots to number 16. Over halfway through the East Coast Top 30 for the week ending August the 29th. I'm Martin Hickey. Let's take a little break. And when we come back, we've got a trio of songs from Prince Edward Island right after this.
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0: We are halfway through the East Coast Top 30. I'm Martin Hickey, and at number 15, we've got a song from a band from Prince Edward Island. Now, they're a new band called Gizmo. They've got an album called All Your Workshops, and the debut single from Gizmo, Gift Shop, is up 5 this week to number 15.

Gizmo with Gift Shop from their album All Your Warships. That song is up 5 this week to number 15. Well, let's stay in Prince Edward Island for song number 14. It's a song that debuted on the East Coast Top 30 2 weeks ago at number 18. Fell off the chart last week, but the latest from Kinley called The Director is our biggest comeback on the chart this week as it makes a return at number 14.

That's the director from Kinley. That song is from Kinley's new album, Reflecting Light. It's our biggest comeback of the week, one of five songs making a return to the chart, and that one's coming in at number 14. We had lots of voting in blocks on this week's East Coast Top 30 as our listeners from Pictou County, from Yarmouth, from Newfoundland and Labrador, from New Brunswick all got in on the voting this week, and well, Prince Edward Island also did as well. We heard at number 15, Gizmo's Gift Shop. At number 14, Kinley with the biggest return with the director. And right now at number 13, our third song in a row from an artist from Prince Edward Island. Now in its ninth week on the East Coast Top 30, here's Richard Wood, Piano in the Garden.

piano in the garden. That's Richard Wood. That song is at number 13 this week, now in its ninth straight week on the East Coast Top 30. One more week, that song will move into the East Coast Top 30 Hall of Fame. Now, we mentioned voting in blocks, and we just heard three songs from Prince Edward Island. Well, let's go to Yarmouth, Nova Scotia for song number 12. Here's Winter Sleep, Abyss, from their album Wishing Moon.

Abyss from the band Wintersleep. That song is number 12 on this week's East Coast Top 30. You can catch Wintersleep at Alderney Landing for FamFest in a couple of weeks as they're headlining one of the evenings of music. Also playing FamFest this year is the Public Service, Good Dear Good, Neon Dreams, Rankin McInnis and the Broken Reeds, who performed featuring Aquaculture, O-Sound, Clever Hopes, and more. It's going to be a great weekend of music and fun as it's a family-friendly event taking place over 2 days in September. You'll get the Parent Olympics, you'll get some performances from Wizards, lots of kids' activities, and then two stages of music. Wintersleep, one of the performers on Saturday. Well, right now we're heading to Cape Breton, Nova Scotia for song number 11, another song in its ninth week on the chart. This one's from Elise Aaron, and it's a cover of an Alanis Morissette classic. This one's live from Member 2. It's Elise Aaron, Hand in My Pocket.

0: Hand in My Pocket. That's a cover of an Alanis Morissette song from Elise Aaron. The song sits at number 11 this week. Well, we're heading into the top 10 songs of the week for the week ending August the 29th. And we do have a couple of new songs in the top 10 this week, including two songs making their debut. We'll be right back with our top 10 songs on the East Coast Top 30.
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0: We've reached the top 10 songs on the East Coast Top 30 for the week ending August the 29th. 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And if you like the songs that you hear on the Top 30 this week, keep your dial tuned to 97.5 FM throughout the week. You'll hear these songs on shows like The Coastal Connection with Ron James. Right now, at number 10, let's head to Shelburne, Nova Scotia from the album Debutante. Here's Loviot, Can You Help Me Out?

Can You Help Me Out? That's Loviot. That song sits at number 10 this week. Well, the song at number 10 last week is the latest single from Canning, Nova Scotia's Jonah McLean. The song is called Stand on That, and it moves up one this week to number 9 on the East Coast Top 30.

That's Jonah McLean with Stand on That. That song is at number 9 on this week's East Coast Top 30. Well, we're heading to Pictou County, Nova Scotia for song number 8. And a 5-piece band that plays straight up rock and roll. The band is called Frail, and this summer has been very busy for Frail as they played Rock the Hub in Truro. They played the Jubilee in New Glasgow. Last weekend, they performed at Mike Fest, and they also released their new album, Color Deaf. Had a chance to catch Frail live in Pictou County in New Glasgow at the Jubilee this summer, and what a great performance Frail puts on. Well, their album, Color Deaf, features a very hockey-tinged song called LFG. Give it a listen. Check out the Hockey Night in Canada theme in the middle. Here's Frail, holding at number 8 for the second week in a row with LFG.

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6: 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We do have a song moving into the top 10 this week that debuted on last week's Top 30, and two songs making their debut, including the song at number 7. It's from a Halifax-based alternative rock band called American Eric. It's a band that features Aaron McGuire on vocals and guitar, Rob Hansen on guitar, Paul Williams on bass and vocals, and Jake Harris on drums. Now, the band has just released a new EP called A Pharmaceutical Approach to Loneliness, and the lead single from that, Walking Away, debuts at number 7.

American Eric. The song is called Walking Away. It's from their new album, A Pharmaceutical Approach to Loneliness, and it's debuting at number 7 this week. Well, Andre Petipaw has organized a music festival called Giant Stalk, which is taking place in Miramichi next weekend. It's featuring bands like Nick Earl and the Reckless Hearts. You can also hear Madeline. You can hear Alt Control. It's a band that features Andre, Jeremy Taggart of Our Lady Peace, and Patrick Penhold of Sloan. Takes place, as I said, next weekend in Miramichi. Well, Andre's released a new single featuring Morgan Toney. The song is called Wipers. It debuted at number 12 on last week's East Coast Top 30. It jumped 6 this week to number 6.

Wipers from Andre Patapoff featuring Morgan Toney. It's up 6 this week to number 6 on the East Coast Top 30. Well, at number 5, we've got our highest debut of the week. It's a new band that's based in Halifax, Nova Scotia. Now, it's a group that's fronted by singer-songwriter Quinn LeBlanc, who has collected some talented musicians to create this fresh new group called Manderville. Manderville's debut single, Dirty Old Harry, reached number 1 on the East Coast Top 30, and their second single, Georgia Peach, is our highest debut this week at number 5.

That's Manderville with Georgia Peach. That song is number 5 on this week's East Coast Top 30. It's our highest debut of the week. Well, last week's song at number 5 was our biggest mover of the week last week. It had debuted the previous week at number 17. Last week it jumped 12 to number 5. And this week, Yarmouth, Nova Scotia's The Purple Helmet song, Coming Home, is up 1 to number 4.

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3: We've reached the top three songs on the East Coast Top 30 for the week ending August the 29th. I'm Martin Hickey. At number three, we're staying in Yarmouth, Nova Scotia. The album is called Heretical. The band is Burnt Black, and their latest single, Flag Face, moves up four to number three.

Flag Face from Burnt Black moving up 4 to number 3 this week, as we have an influx of songs from Yarmouth, Nova Scotia on the chart this week. Well, at number 2, let's head to Cape Breton, Nova Scotia, and a sister duo featuring Danielle McDonald and Shelly Ann Tobin. Holding at number 2 for the second week in a row, it's Hearts of Kin, Rhonda.

That's Rhonda from Hearts of Kin, holding at number two for the second week in a row. Well, that means we've reached our number one song for the week ending August the 29th. 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

0: bachelorette. 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

Environment Canada has a special weather statement in effect concerning rain Thursday evening into Saturday. Right now, we have partly cloudy skies in the forecast for tonight with 30% chance of showers, some fog patches developing near midnight tonight, and lows going down to 12 degrees. Those fog patches are going to dissipate in the morning tomorrow, then a mainly cloudy day with 30% chance of showers in the morning. Highs will get up to 20 degrees tomorrow afternoon. Rain in the forecast for tomorrow night with a low of 15 degrees. Friday, we're kicking off the Labor Day weekend with periods of rain, a high of 19. Saturday, showers, a high of 17. Sunday, a cloudy day with a high of 17. And the long-range forecast for Monday and Tuesday. Monday, Labor Day, a mix of sun and clouds, a high of 19. And on Tuesday, a mix of sun and clouds and a high of 20 degrees. 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

Environment Canada has a special weather statement in effect concerning rain Thursday evening into Saturday. Right now, we have partly cloudy skies in the forecast for tonight with 30% chance of showers, some fog patches developing near midnight tonight, and lows going down to 12 degrees. Those fog patches are going to dissipate in the morning tomorrow, then a mainly cloudy day with 30% chance of showers in the morning. Highs will get up to 20 degrees tomorrow afternoon. Rain in the forecast for tomorrow night with a low of 15 degrees. Friday, we're kicking off the Labor Day weekend with periods of rain, a high of 19. Saturday, showers, a high of 17. Sunday, a cloudy day with a high of 17. And the long-range forecast for Monday and Tuesday. Monday, Labor Day, a mix of sun and clouds, a high of 19. And on Tuesday, a mix of sun and clouds and a high of 20 degrees. 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

Environment Canada has a special weather statement in effect concerning rain Thursday evening into Saturday. Right now, we have partly cloudy skies in the forecast for tonight with 30% chance of showers, some fog patches developing near midnight tonight, and lows going down to 12 degrees. Those fog patches are going to dissipate in the morning tomorrow, then a mainly cloudy day with 30% chance of showers in the morning. Highs will get up to 20 degrees tomorrow afternoon. Rain in the forecast for tomorrow night with a low of 15 degrees. Friday, we're kicking off the Labor Day weekend with periods of rain, a high of 19. Saturday, showers, a high of 17. Sunday, a cloudy day with a high of 17. And the long-range forecast for Monday and Tuesday. Monday, Labor Day, a mix of sun and clouds, a high of 19. And on Tuesday, a mix of sun and clouds and a high of 20 degrees. 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

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I'm your host, Nancy Keddy, and you are at CIOE 97.5 FM. We just opened with the Bluegrass Supply Company of Maine with The Old Radio. Let's go straight into it now with the Crow Brothers with Must You Throw Dirt in My Face, and then we will go to Ontario to the Backstabbers with My Baby's Gone.

coming up, Elton Nickerson of 340 South. That's a band from southwestern Nova Scotia. And at the time they recorded, I believe this song was written by the late Peter Comeau. It's called Nova Scotia. Then we'll move to the Old Crow Medicine Show. And I know this is not bluegrass, but it's old-time string music. Saw these guys at a festival several years ago in the U.S., and so impressed with them, I bought their CD. So the Old Crow Medicine Show will be doing one of my favorites by them, The Trouble That I'm In.

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2: I dreamed I saw Jesus last night. He was sitting on a mountain in the moonlight. And in his hand he held the key to a cabin that I've dreamed of all my life.

That was Charlie Hanson of Nova Scotia with Cabin in the Hills. Let's go now to Laurie Lewis with To Hell with the Land, and then we'll move along to Steve Earle and the Del McCoury Band with I'm Still in Love with You, followed up by Jimmy Martin with Who'll Sing for Me?

Let's hear from Billy Strings now with Dust in a Baggie. And then we'll be hearing from Del McCoury with his latest release, She Even Woke Me Up to Say Goodbye.

Hey there, I'm Ron James. 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The best in East Coast music with a little Canadiana added to the mix. Artists will be dropping by from time to time for a little bit of conversation. 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

That was the Gibson Brothers opening the segment of Bluegrass Atlantic with The World So Full of Love. Here's another favorite of mine, Larry Sparks with Imitation to the Blues, followed up by Amy Gallatin with The Old Pal of Yesterday. Then we'll be going to New Brunswick to Back Roads with Jerry Richard's Pittsburgh Steelers.

imitation of the blues. You threaten to leave one too many times.

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Carolina Blue with Faded Rose. Have time for one more in this segment, and although this is old-timey music, Frank and Allie Lee with When I Was a Cowboy.

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We just opened this segment of Bluegrass Atlantic with an award-winning band from the eastern shores of Nova Scotia, Birch Mountain with Close By. Let's move to a favorite song of mine now. It's by Big Country, and it's called The Hound Dog from Harlan. And then we'll go to another song I really like. I'll send this out to anybody who's retired recently, and it's by Close to Home from the South Shores of Nova Scotia with Gold Watch and Chain.

That was Audie Blaylock at Red Line with My Blue-Eyed Darling. Let's move on now to Jimmy Martin and the Sunny Mountain Boys with Train 45, followed by the Daddy Brothers of Virginia with When My Savior Reached Down for Me.

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2: Welcome back into the fifth segment of Bluegrass Atlantic, and I'm going to open with something a little bit different, and I will explain myself here. I'm going to be playing John Fogerty, yes, the same John Fogerty that had the Creedence Clearwater Revival band, and when they split up, he recorded under the name the Blue Ridge Rangers, and I know this is going to be a little bit heavy on the drums, so hang on to your armchairs and bear with me. However, tonight is my birthday, and I'm trying to entertain you and celebrate my birthday at the same time, so who says we can't multitask? John Fogerty always was a favorite of mine, still is. So here he is from the album put out probably the early 70s. And after all, this is John Fogerty, so here's his take on bluegrass, Blue Ridge Mountain Blues.

Ray Legere of New Brunswick put out a pair of CDs called the COVID-19 Sessions, and if you'd like to get those CDs, you may contact Ray, or if you don't know how, but I'm sure that you'll be able to get a hold of him, you can also contact me, and I can tell you how to get in touch with Ray. Here's a song from Disc 1 by Ray

Coming up, Kevin Prater and Chris Hill with High on a Hilltop. Kevin Prater was here with his own band, the Kevin Prater Band, a few years ago, Fox Mountain here in Nova Scotia. This time he's with Chris Hill.

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Got time for one more, so let's go to the Hut Mud family with I Thought I Heard You Calling My Name, and I'll be right back after break.

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2: Let's go back to 1934 when the Carter family recorded a favorite of mine, I'll Be All Smiles Tonight, and then we'll go to Western Canada with Nomad Jones with Could You Love Me One More Time?

I just couldn't finish Bluegrass Atlantic tonight without this one by Junior Sisk. This just warms the cockles of your heart, doesn't it? It's called Ain't Nothing Wrong With That.

Hello, folks. I'm Alan Spinney of the Spinney Brothers. 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

Well, we're getting down to the wire here with Bluegrass Atlantic tonight, but here's a song that Larry Butler Jr. wrote some time ago. I think he wrote it back in the 1980s. He's recorded it a couple of times on several CDs. I was talking with Larry about this when I first heard it come out. I liked it from the moment it came out. It's called The River. And Larry explained how he wrote the song, and he said something that was very true. He said, he said, when you're a kid, you think that everything is so big, and the rivers are so big, and the lakes are so big. And he said, then when you grow up, and then you go back, and you see the same river that you thought you couldn't get across when you were just a little kid trying to jump a river, the river's small. It's true. It's very true, because when I left home, now when I go back, there are certain meadows or rivers or streams that I think that I remember that look so big and so wide when I was small growing up there, and now they're just small. So trying to explain it any further, which Larry did a very good job on, let's hear Larry's take on The River.

I have time for a couple of more, so I'm going to play Charlie Waller and the Country Gentleman with Remembrance of You. That will be followed up by Close to Home of Nova Scotia with Clinch Mountain Backstep. In the meantime, stay safe, stay happy, keep picking. This show does repeat 1 to 3 a.m. early Thursday mornings. And until next time, this is Nancy. Good night.

Yeah.

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0: 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This is Anne Murray. 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
1: 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Well, they certainly do. And if you love classic country music, that show is called Frank's Kind of Country, hosted by me, Frank Lowe. 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

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They had youthful, smiling faces, and they prompted that old man to say, "Howdy, kids, how have you been doing? 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The old man shook his head and passed his fingers through his hairs of gray.

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0: So, what's the big deal, you ask? 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
1: Nice work, everyone.
0: Saving babies' lives before they're even born. 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

0: 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Quality hearing care for less.
1: It's a Thursday morning. We're going to take a listen to our East Coast Artist of the Day, brought to you by Hair Right Canada. Your East Coast Artist of the Day is Stewie X singer-songwriter Casey May. Here's a song from Casey May, Eden.

0: Singing about Eden. That is Stewie X singer-songwriter Casey May, and Casey May is our East Coast Artist of the Day on this Thursday morning, brought to you by Hear Right Canada, quality hearing care for less.
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0: 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I'll huff and I'll puff.
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0: I love growing up in Canada through the good and the bad. It taught me a lot about myself, and it made me who I am. But sometimes you have to leave your environment to discover who you truly are and grow spiritually. This was a stage I was at in my life when a song I had recorded years earlier started going viral and on the other side of the world. The song's name was Life Without Fantasies, and it was a very special piece of my soul. We started getting requests to come perform in South Africa. We took the leap of faith and decided to go, see what the universe had in store. That decision changed my life. What I discovered there was love, love for people, love for myself, and love for God. It strengthened my purpose to connect with people through music and raise the vibration. This album is a collection of songs which I wrote and recorded in South Africa. It tells my story. I hope it spreads love, positivity, and helps others find their true path. I hope you enjoy Love Child, Baby Dolphin.
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1: 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Your East Coast Artist of the Day is Stewie X singer-songwriter Casey May. Here's a song from Casey May, Corner of Lonely.

that driver took her life. Life no longer seems so fair to him.

0: Quarter of Lonely. That is Casey May, and Casey May is our East Coast Artist of the Day on this Thursday morning, brought to you by Hear Right Canada. 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
1: 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Your East Coast Artist of the Day, Stewie Axe singer-songwriter Casey May. Here's a song from Casey May, After Hours Life.

0: After Hours Life, that is Stewie X singer, songwriter Casey May, and Casey May is our East Coast Artist of the Day on this Thursday morning, brought to you by Hear Right Canada, quality hearing care for less.
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0: stock markets are in turmoil following yesterday's announcement from butterflies and emery board that the proposed toenail is down by the seashore. Witches and minivans continue to frolic under intense chocolate pudding.
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Today will be mainly cloudy with a 30% chance of showers this morning. Fog patches dissipating and wind becoming south at 20 kilometers per hour this afternoon. We'll have a high of 20 degrees. Tonight will be cloudy with rain beginning early this evening. Fog patches developing later this evening, and we're going to get between 10 and 20 millimeters. Wind from the southeast at 20 kilometers per hour, gusting to 40, becoming south at 30, gusting to 50 near midnight, and our low will be 17 degrees. Tomorrow, rain at times heavy with risk of thundershowers. There'll be fog patches, and we're going to get between 20 and 30 millimeters. Wind from the south at 30 kilometers per hour, gusting to 50, becoming light in the afternoon, and our high will be 18 degrees. On Saturday, it'll be cloudy with a 60% chance of showers and a high of 16. Sunday will be cloudy with a high of 15. Monday, a mix of sun and cloud with a high of 19. Tuesday, a mix of sun and cloud with a high of 20. And on Wednesday, September 9th, a mix of sun and cloud with a high of 19 degrees. The weather brought to you by CIOE 97.5 FM.

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Good morning, my friend Cecil Wright in the building with you. As always, be here until noon today. And I've got some great tunes coming your way, like that one to get us started from Andrew Rogers with Let It Out. I've got Dennis Ellsworth. He is up next with Orange Cream. But before that, from 1970, here are the Originals with The Bells.

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2: Cecil back with you here on Morning Magic, and I've got Inverness, Nova Scotia's Taylor Jensen. Great country singer coming up next with End of the Road. But before that, this is KC and the Sunshine Band with That's the Way I Like It.

0: 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The best in East Coast music with a little Canadiana added to the mix. 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
2: I've got Jeff Shearer. He is up next with Any Day. But first, with Fancy, here's John Curtis Sampson.

0: Today will be mainly cloudy with a 30% chance of showers this morning, fog patches dissipating, and wind becoming south at 20 kilometers per hour this afternoon. We'll have a high of 20 degrees. Tonight will be cloudy with rain beginning early this evening, fog patches developing later this evening, and we're going to get between 10 and 20 millimeters. Wind from the southeast at 20 kilometers per hour, gusting to 40, becoming south at 30, gusting to 50 near midnight, and our low will be 17 degrees. Tomorrow, rain at times heavy with risk of thunder showers. There'll be fog patches, and we're going to get between 20 and 30 millimeters. Wind from the south at 30 kilometers per hour, gusting to 50, becoming light in the afternoon, and our high will be 18 degrees. On Saturday, it'll be cloudy with a 60% chance of showers and a high of 16. Sunday will be cloudy with a high of 15. Monday, a mix of sun and cloud with a high of 19. Tuesday, a mix of sun and cloud with a high of 20. And on Wednesday, September 9th, a mix of sun and cloud with a high of 19 degrees. The weather brought to you by CIOE 97.5 FM.
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0: Prince Edward Island's Irish Mithen standing by with How Do You Know? 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
3: Cecil, right back with you here on Morning Magic, and I've got Andrew Frelick standing by with Throwback. But before that, this man was a member of Harum Scarum, but he was born right here in Halifax, Nova Scotia. With Better Believe It, this is Creighton Doane.

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3: Cecil back with you, and it's time to take you into hour number two of Morning Magic. We're going to do that with New Brunswick's Jessica Ray. Here she is with You Know Me Better.

Today will be mainly cloudy with a 30% chance of showers this morning, fog patches dissipating, and wind becoming south at 20 kilometers per hour this afternoon. We'll have a high of 20 degrees. Tonight will be cloudy with rain beginning early this evening, fog patches developing later this evening, and we're going to get between 10 and 20 millimeters. Wind from the southeast at 20 kilometers per hour, gusting to 40, becoming south at 30, gusting to 50 near midnight, and our low will be 17 degrees. Tomorrow, rain at times heavy with risk of thunder showers. There'll be fog patches, and we're going to get between 20 and 30 millimeters. Wind from the south at 30 kilometers per hour, gusting to 50, becoming light in the afternoon, and our high will be 18 degrees. On Saturday, it'll be cloudy with a 60% chance of showers and a high of 16. Sunday will be cloudy with a high of 15. Monday, a mix of sun and cloud with a high of 19. Tuesday, a mix of sun and cloud with a high of 20. And on Wednesday, September 9th, a mix of sun and cloud with a high of 19 degrees. The weather brought to you by CIOE 97.5 FM.

Cecil back with you. I want to welcome you to hour number two of Morning Magic, which just began with Old Man Ludeke and Going on the Mountain. I've got J.P. LeBlanc standing by with Mama, I'm Tired. But before that, from 1968, this is Jackie Wilson with I Get the Sweetest

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3: Cecil back with you, and I've got Alert the Medic. They are standing by with Hannah in the Ocean. But before that, here's Rick Sparks and the Enablers with Shut the Door.

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2: Cecil, right back with you here on Morning Magic, and I've got Anne Murray standing by with her cover of The Monkees' Daydream Believer. But before that, this is Catherine McClellan with Waiting on My Love.

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0: Today will be mainly cloudy with a 30% chance of showers this morning, fog patches dissipating, and wind becoming south at 20 kilometers per hour this afternoon. We'll have a high of 20 degrees. Tonight will be cloudy with rain beginning early this evening, fog patches developing later this evening, and we're going to get between 10 and 20 millimeters. Wind from the southeast at 20 kilometers per hour, gusting to 40, becoming south at 30, gusting to 50 near midnight, and our low will be 17 degrees. Tomorrow, rain at times heavy with risk of thunder showers. There'll be fog patches, and we're going to get between 20 and 30 millimeters. Wind from the south at 30 kilometers per hour, gusting to 50, becoming light in the afternoon, and our high will be 18 degrees. On Saturday, it'll be cloudy with a 60% chance of showers and a high of 16. Sunday will be cloudy with a high of 15. Monday, a mix of sun and cloud with a high of 19. Tuesday, a mix of sun and cloud with a high of 20. And on Wednesday, September 9th, a mix of sun and cloud with a high of 19 degrees. The weather brought to you by CIOE 97.5 FM.
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0: I've got Shane Pendergast coming up next with Only Drifting By. But before that, this is Tara Spencer with Coyotes.

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3: 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But first, with Blue as a Jay, this is Norma McDonald.

0: 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"Not by the hair of my chinny chin," said the pigs. "I'll huff and I'll puff."
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4: 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But before that, with Take Me Home, here is Jess Moskaloo.

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Today will be mainly cloudy with a 30% chance of showers this morning, fog patches dissipating, and wind becoming south at 20 kilometers per hour this afternoon. We'll have a high of 20 degrees. Tonight will be cloudy with rain beginning early this evening, fog patches developing later this evening, and we're going to get between 10 and 20 millimeters. Wind from the southeast at 20 kilometers per hour, gusting to 40, becoming south at 30, gusting to 50 near midnight, and our low will be 17 degrees. Tomorrow, rain at times heavy with risk of thunder showers. There'll be fog patches, and we're going to get between 20 and 30 millimeters. Wind from the south at 30 kilometers per hour, gusting to 50, becoming light in the afternoon, and our high will be 18 degrees. On Saturday, it'll be cloudy with a 60% chance of showers and a high of 16. Sunday will be cloudy with a high of 15. Monday, a mix of sun and cloud with a high of 19. Tuesday, a mix of sun and cloud with a high of 20. And on Wednesday, September 9th, a mix of sun and cloud with a high of 19 degrees. The weather brought to you by CIOE 97.5 FM.

Cecil back with you here on Morning Magic, and I want to welcome you to hour number three, which just began with Prince Edward Island's Jen Grant and Raven. I've got Newfoundland and Labrador's Jackie Sullivan standing by with Fiery Hockey Blood. But before that, from 1976 with their first hit record, here are the Brothers Johnson with I'll Be Good to You.

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4: 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But before that, from 1976, this is the uncle of the great Sheila E. This is Coke Escovedo with I Wouldn't Change a Thing.

0: It's 11:34.
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2: Cecil with you. Want to welcome you back to hour number three of Morning Magic on this Thursday morning. I've got Port City standing by. Here they are with In the Dark.

0: Today will be mainly cloudy with a 30% chance of showers this morning. Fog patches dissipating and wind becoming south at 20 kilometers per hour this afternoon. We'll have a high of 20 degrees. Tonight will be cloudy with rain beginning early this evening. Fog patches developing later this evening, and we're going to get between 10 and 20 millimeters. Wind from the southeast at 20 kilometers per hour, gusting to 40, becoming south at 30, gusting to 50 near midnight, and our low will be 17 degrees. Tomorrow, rain at times heavy with risk of thunder showers. There'll be fog patches, and we're going to get between 20 and 30 millimeters. Wind from the south at 30 kilometers per hour, gusting to 50, becoming light in the afternoon, and our high will be 18 degrees. On Saturday, it'll be cloudy with a 60% chance of showers and a high of 16. Sunday will be cloudy with a high of 15. Monday, a mix of sun and cloud with a high of 19. Tuesday, a mix of sun and cloud with a high of 20. And on Wednesday, September 9th, a mix of sun and cloud with a high of 19 degrees. The weather brought to you by CIOE 97.5 FM.
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0: Cecil back with you on Morning Magic, and I've got Morgan Wallen and Post Malone standing by with I Ain't Coming Back. But before that, here is our good friend Lenny Gallant with Martin's Brook.

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5: Well, that's going to about wrap things up for me here on this edition of Morning Magic. So glad you were with us, and hope you'll consider coming back tomorrow at 9 a.m. for three more great hours of music right here on CIOE 97.5 FM. In the meantime, I've got Billy Preston from 1972 to take you into your afternoon with Will It Go Round in Circles. This guy can really play that piano. But before that, one of my local favorites, this is Aaron Costello with Shadow. I'm Cecil saying I'll see you tomorrow.

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2: This is Money Matters with Gord Pye and Mary Major.
3: Good day and welcome to Money Matters with myself, Mary Major, and my co-host, Gord Pye. How are you today, Gord?
2: I'm good, Mary. How are you today?
3: I'm just great, thank you.
2: I missed not being here last week. It would have been a great day, show, I guess. You guys talked about travel.
3: And we did. Talked about some of the benefits and some cost savings dealing with a travel agent, because a lot of people think that when you have a travel agent, you're going to spend money to use them, which is, as we found out, not the case.
2: I guess it would be, on the top of being more cost-effective, it would also be maybe less stressful for some travelers, because somebody else is looking after all of the stress and whatnot, which can be a big thing.
3: Absolutely.
2: For some people.
3: Not only the stress of booking the hotels and aligning them up with any visits that you want to see, but if something happens and flights get canceled or something goes on strike, at least you have someone that you can reach out to say help. I mean, they're going to be on the same phone lines trying to get through those long wait queues as well, but at least you know that they're doing it on your behalf and you don't have to be sitting at the airport draining your battery on your phone.
2: Right.
3: And stressing out.
2: Especially if you're traveling with a group of people, like maybe a group of family or whatever, it is nice to know that somebody else is kind of looking out for you.
3: Yeah.
2: And trying to help out in that kind of regards. So that would have been a good show. So I do apologize for not being here.
3: We missed you for sure.
2: I'm sure my great repertoire was terrible. Was not there.
3: We had a question earlier about grandparents depositing or funding. What's the word I'm looking for? Yeah, it's depositing. Funding. I guess funding their grandkids' education. In the old days, we used to call those RESPs, and I know they're still around. But I'm sure there's other avenues that might. They weren't easy to get grandparents to do them, and I'm sure they probably haven't changed.
2: No, they do have the registered education savings plan set up for children, you can put money into them as the parent. You can put money into them, and as a grandparent, you can put money into your grandchildren's registered education savings plan. The wrinkle for some people, for some families, where it makes it a little bit trickier is that you need the form signed by the parents to be able to put money into this RESP. And the reason for that is so that the government, there's a couple of different grants you can get. If you're going to get 20% of your money on the first $2,000, or $2,500, I think it is now, you're going to get $2,000 anyway. But then you'll get, if they're a low income, you actually get more money. So what Revenue Canada wants to do is they want to be able to check mom and dad's income to make sure that if they do qualify for the low income, that they get the other grant. So you have to get permission from the mom and the dad to do this. So you need a form sign, which most times is not a trick, but sometimes, especially when you have a marriage breakup, sometimes it can be a little bit trickier to get both parents to agree to sign this piece of paper. Because sometimes one parent or one of the children's parents may not be fully disclosing their income to everybody on the thing. So they don't want to necessarily let anybody see that. So it can produce a little bit for some, but that's a 10 or 15 or 20%. But for some strange reason, I seem to find those 10 or 15 or 20% of the people to deal with. I always seem to track those ones down. But
3: and the parents don't want to sign said form for whatever reason.
2: That's right. Yeah. The parents don't want to sign the form to give you access to their Revenue Canada.
3: But
2: Revenue Canada access to check, see what their income is. So, but if everything goes okay, then yes, it's good. It's good and it's great. Realistically, probably for the first few years, I remember probably my kids for the first three or four years, they liked the boxes at Christmas time more than what was actually in the boxes. So you could have just bought a bunch of empty boxes and put the empty boxes there and put that money into their RESPs and been so much further ahead for the child. Because when kids are young like that, it's hard to know what to buy for them. And then as they get older, I know a lot of grandparents, especially if they don't live right beside them and don't see them every day. Well, what size clothes do they wear?
3: What color, are their tastes?
2: What taste do they like? You can't take them shopping to find what they want. And it's almost like they send you a list of I want this, this, this, this, and this. Well, there's no. you're just buying then what you're told to buy. It's like a shopping list. It's nice to do something different. So sometimes it is nice to put money into an RESP for them, and then that way they're. The Revenue Canada puts money in there with it. And
3: what are the rules for that now? I know they've changed since the long ago days when I did them when I worked at the branch. So is it you're allowed to put in a certain amount every year, and then the government tops it up a certain percentage? The
2: government tops it up at 20%, and then you can take the
3: money. What's the maximum that you're allowed to put in?
2: Well, the maximum that the government will match, the 20%, will be
3: 2,500.
2: $2,500. You can put in up to a maximum of $50,000. But the maximum
3: per year.
2: No, just total lifetime.
3: Oh, okay.
2: So then the government will put into it only match the first 2,500. So if you did want to put 50 in, I wouldn't recommend putting the 50 in 1 year. Try to break it up over 3 or 4 years or 5 or 6 years so that you actually get more grant money than, because if you just put 50 in, you get the $2,500 grant
3: once
2: and that's it. So you're better off to have put money in all along.
3: And then they obviously have it in some sort of investment, and it's going to accrue interest, luckily, hopefully. Yeah. And then when the child reaches a certain age, they can request, not they, or maybe they, or their parents or grandparent, who has to request to have some of that money released?
2: Well, there's three things with the RESP. There's the beneficiary, which is the child.
3: Mm-hmm.
2: There is the grantor, which is the person putting money in, or the subscriber, the person putting money in, and then there's the company that whoever holds it. The person who put the money in, they can always take back out their capital at any point in time, and there's no tax implication from that because it's just their money that they put in. If the child decided not to go to university or to some kind of post-secondary education, the child takes out the growth, it's taxable to them.
3: Right.
2: But if they're going to university or some kind of post-secondary, that's also tax deductible. So as much as you, if you're going to use an RESP, I think there's two times it's very important to discuss how to use an RESP. One is first time, when you first set it up, find out how to set it up, make sure that it's set up properly so that you're getting taken advantage of all the grant money that you possibly can. And the other side of it is make sure that when you start to withdraw from there, that you do it properly, because the growth on the money will come out tax to the child, so, and the grant money. So you want to make sure that some children, if they're depending on what you're taking, if you're taking law, for instance, and you're in the last year of school, you actually may be a lawyer or a doctor or some kind of professional job, and you're going to have a fairly high income, you want to take more, you want to save up the capital and take the capital out in the fourth year, whereas in the first year you may want to take more interest because the interest is taxable. But again, you get your personal exemption, plus you get your education exemption, plus you get other credits as well, so you probably will get most of the income out in the first year or two or three tax-free.
3: Plus, as a student, you're probably not working very much anyway, so your income, even if you were working as well, would be very minimal.
2: That's right. Or if you are working, it's probably a lower-paying job.
3: Exactly.
2: Whereas if in your fourth year, you graduate and then start right into being a
3: professional
2: whatever, and your income's high, that's not the year you want to start taking a lot of the growth out, because now you're going to be taxed on all that on top of your income.
3: And we talked about professionals, but there's also trades that it works for as well. So you wanted to be a carpenter, electrician, mechanic, anything like that.
2: Anything where there's a cost. So in years gone by, it was only for university.
3: Yeah.
2: But in today's world, pretty much everything has a cost to it. So community college, NSCC, all those things, there's a cost to going to there.
3: Mm-hmm.
2: So you can take the money out for all of that. There's a wide variety of reasons why and ways you can take the money out. So they're a great tool. Again, I think they're a tremendous tool for a parent or grandparent, or especially somebody who's not right there to be able to give their grandkids whatever else you want to give them, something from afar. It's tremendous. And again, for the first 3 or 4 years, unless you're buying more diapers or more more food or more whatever, it's a great thing for the, and that's really where it works out the best, because it compounds for the 18 years or 19 years or however long it is before they go off to post-secondary education.
3: So how does an individual, like a grandparent, how do they put the money in? So say they open the account, parents sign on it, everything's happy. Do they just go on through their bank or through their investment company or do it themselves or make a phone call? How do they usually do that?
2: Well, they've got to go to a bank will do it or an investment company. Now, again, there's a couple of different ways of doing it. The other thing that what can be done is if the child decides not to go to university and you have room in your, and you are the subscriber or you are the, you put the money in and you have room in your RRSP, if they decide not to go to university, your capital
3: or secondary education
2: or any kind of secondary education, your capital could come back out and go back into your RRSP. So a lot of times I suggest that if the grandparents want to do something like that, maybe they open it up in their children's name, the parents of the child. So that way, there, when the time comes, if the child decides to not go to any kind of post-secondary, the parent can take that money back out, because by the time that happens, the grandparent will be over 71 and won't be able to roll that back out into their RRSP, but their child would be able to.
3: Yeah.
2: And again, that causes some issues with some parents, because again, some parents aren't together and it causes issues. But it can be fairly easy to do. As long as everybody wants to play ball, you can get the form signed. The grandparent can go to the bank or investment company or anything like that, open up an RESP and put the money in. The things that you have to be aware of or should be aware of, if somebody else already does that, maybe the other grandparents do that, maybe the parents do that, the maximum that child will receive is the $2,500 grant. So the 20% on the first $2,500. So if you put in $2,500 first and you get the grant money on your investment, their parents, if they put money in, they don't get any grant money. Or the other grandparents, if they put money in, they don't get any grant. They don't get any grant money on their investment.
3: Yeah,
2: it's whoever puts that first $2,500 in, they get the grant money first. So it's not that it's.
3: You could all take turns if you are communicative.
2: Yes.
3: You could all take turns, and every year the next person do it.
2: That's right.
3: So my math is horrible. 20% of $2,500 would be about. It's not that much, really.
2: $500,
3: yes. Right?
2: Yeah.
3: I mean, it's not nothing by any means, but
2: well, it turns $2,500 into $3,000 pretty quick.
3: Yeah,
2: and then again, it's done normally for 18 years or 19 years or whatever it is, and it doesn't take long. It grows, but it needs to grow because the cost of education today, if you're going to go to a university, the cost of education today is going through the roof and has been for the last some time. And with that, we'll be back after these commercial messages to talk more.
0: Well, hey, everybody. Did you know that CIOE Community Radio has a show for everyone? Well, they certainly do. And if you love classic country music, that show is called Frank's Kind of Country, hosted by me, Frank Lowe. Each week, you can hear the songs and singers that we grew up with, like Marty Robbins and Conway Twitty, Patsy Cline and Loretta Lynn, Buck Owens and Merle Haggard, plus some new kids like Mo Bandy and Alan Jackson, or George Strait and Vince Gill, or closer to home, our Canadian stars like Ann Murray, Jim and Don Haggard, Dougie Bell, The Family Brown, Gordon Lightfoot, and more. 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
4: This is Money Matters with Gord Pye and Mary Major.
3: And welcome back to Money Matters with myself and Gord. So right before the commercial break, we've talked a little bit about RESPs, but the other thing I wanted to ask you is there must be other vehicles besides RESPs that would be, I mean, you're not going to potentially get the grant money. I don't think there's any other grants, but there are things that might either outperform or be easier for parents or grandparents to do, or especially grandparents.
2: Well, there are other savings tools that are out there that you can use depending on your situation. Possibly if the grandparent isn't already maximizing their own tax-free savings account, they could use their tax-free savings account and put money into that. Again, you're right, they wouldn't get the grant money on that, but the money would grow in a tax-free environment over the 18 years or 19 years. And then
3: would you put that in the child's name, the tax-free? Or
2: no, it would have to go in your name because the child has to be over 18 in Nova Scotia before they can put the
3: tax-free. But you put them as a beneficiary?
2: You could put them as a beneficiary if you wanted to. I probably still wouldn't. I'd probably list my spouse as a beneficiary for a lot of other reasons.
3: Yep.
2: But because, again, if something were to happen and you were 10 years into this plan, all of a sudden now the child has money at age 10.
3: Mm.
2: And then their parents would have to be the managing of that money. So I would list it with my spouse on as the beneficiary and have just make sure my spouse knows that this money is for our grandchild, and if anything were to happen, that's where it's supposed to go, and hope that that's what happened.
3: Put it in your will.
2: You can put it in the will as well. But you would hope that your spouse would do what your graces and wishes were. So that's one thing you can do. Set up if you have not maxed out yours or your spouse's tax free savings, as in his room, you could set money up in there. Again, then to give that grandchild at that time, because again, when they're 19 or 20 years old, some grandkids are very responsible and would do very good with a block of money.
3: Others,
2: grandchildren,
3: maybe not so much.
2: Maybe not so much. Not I don't think a 19, and I'm not trying to be nasty when I say this, but a 19-year-old today is not the same as it was when I was 19. Not that I was the brightest with money at 19 either, but I find a lot of younger people today are very immature with money and with other, not all, again, not
3: nope.
2: all, this is not painting everybody with the same brush by no means, but I find that there's a lot more immaturity with regards to money and just in regards to life. As what we were when we were 18 and 19 mm-hmm. years old. So,
3: and I'm sure our parents said that about us when we were
2: and probably so.
3: And so it's probably true.
2: It's probably true. As we go along down this road of life, we become less and less and less responsible as we get older and older. That age 19 may not be the great
3: to give someone a large sum of money. You could have it portioned, I guess you could say, if you wanted.
2: And again, if you're still alive and that's the time that they are going to university, you can say, okay, what's university cost? And again, what will university cost in 20 years? I have no idea. I just know it's going to be a lot more than what it costs today because it just keeps going up and going up and going up, and everybody needs.
3: And you don't have to use it just for tuition. You can use it for books, dorm, food package,
2: anything like that. You can use it for anything at all. Anything you can. No, you can use it for.
3: Yeah, but you can pull it. You don't have to pinpoint and say, I need this money because for tuition of $2,500.
2: Right.
3: You can say, I need $5,000. Here you go.
2: I need a new computer. I need more books. I need this. I need that. Some people have taken it out for a new car to go back. Not a new car, but a car to go back and forth to university.
3: Yeah.
2: So you can take it out. So so the grandparent could give that money. They'd be kind of the good and the bad in that scenario. The good part is you're in control. The bad is you're also
3: in control.
2: So you no longer become your grandson's or granddaughter's grandparent. You become their banker. And sometimes that's not a great feeling for either party that was involved.
3: But here's the thing. Just because you're doing this doesn't mean that said child has to know how much money is in there.
2: No, they don't. But they do feel they have to come to you all the time for money.
3: Yeah, I can see that.
2: I had a situation like that where the grandmother, and then she ended up just giving all the money to her son and said she wanted to have the grandmother-grandchild relationship again. She didn't want them to be only coming to her. If she felt like they only were coming to her for money. They weren't coming for having coffee or tea or to talk about school or to do all the things. Anytime they came to her was always seemed to be about, oh, I need this, Nana, I need this, Nana. And she felt it was, that got to that point where she was their banker, not their grandmother anymore. Yeah. So you do run that gamut that could be something that could happen. So that's one option that you can do. For good or for bad. But again, you don't get the grant money on that money. You do have total control of that money because it is still in your name or your spouse's name. So you still can control when that money is given. You may decide that, you know, some children at 19 go to university and enjoy the
3: social atmosphere,
2: social life way more than get any education out of it and waste money by going to school. I shouldn't say waste. Spend money going to school and don't really get anything out of it. So you may say, after you graduate or after you grade, I will give you money to pay for
3: student loans off or something.
2: Yeah, something like that. So that kind of incentivizes the student. Because again, I remember when I went to the Mount, it was an awful lot of new cars flying through that parking lot. And that was
3: student loan money.
2: And those are the guys that always seem to be at Vinny's or at the pub every day. While they had student loan money. As the year went on and they kind of ran out of money, they weren't there as much, but they were always there anytime there was a party, they had money then because there was student loan money going around.
3: And what if the child decides to say that any type of secondary education isn't their thing and they want to go off and tour Europe and be a backpacker or something, then that money isn't waiting for somebody to be used or go into someone's RSPs. It's not restricted in any way. You can use it for whatever you need to.
2: And you may totally support that and say, you know what?
3: Right, you may not.
2: I totally support that. I'm going to give you some money for your trip because, backpacking. Because sometimes backpacking through Europe is probably you can learn a ton by backpacking through wherever it may be, whether it be Europe or wherever. You can learn a ton of history, you can learn a ton of the other languages,
3: social cultures,
2: learn more about yourself and what you can do and what you can't do and things like that. So sometimes it's not terrible. I'm not condoning that everybody should take a year off or 2 years off and go backpacking through Europe, but you can learn quite a bit by doing things like that. And maybe that person decides that, you know what, I think that's a good idea and I will help you out with something like that and here's some money.
3: So to your point, you might not get the extra $500 every year, but you certainly don't have the restrictions that the other one does.
2: That's right. So there is that route. And then the other route another route is that some people do, well, they'll buy a life insurance contract on the child. And you can buy a couple different types of life insurance. One is a term life insurance, but that just provides amount of life insurance coverage. But there's also a coverage called whole life insurance. And whole life insurance provides life insurance, but also puts an investment pool together as well, so that you could put money into that. And then that would grow. Again, the owner of the policy would be somebody, whether it be the mother or the father, the grandparent. They would own the policy. They control what happens to the cash that's inside of it. The beneficiary would be also probably in most cases the mother or the father or the grandparent. And the person who's insured would be the child. Insurance on a child, very inexpensive. So you can put in a number. That number, most of that number, big chunk of that number will go into the investment side of things. There is a number that you have to watch. It's called the MTAR line, and MTAR stands for something that I can't remember right off the top of my head. I just remember the MTAR line. So there's only a certain amount you can put into that pool. Again, no grant money goes into that at all. It's all just your own money. It grows, again, tax efficiently because it grows tax-free inside of the life insurance as well. And the idea is if something does happen, the child does pass, the life insurance is paid out, also tax-free. Hopefully that never happens.
3: Mm-hmm.
2: But at the other side of it is at an age, 20, maybe 20 years old, there is a pool of money in there that can be
3: taken
2: out of that life insurance. You can still keep the life insurance if you want to keep it involved and still pay the premium, or you can just take the money out, cancel the life insurance, and then you would pay some tax because there would be some growth to pay on the tax on that money. But it does, again, you can use these sometimes in conjunction with the tax-free savings. So maybe it's if you wanted to put $2,000 or $2,500 or $200 a month, let's say. Maybe you put $100 a month into your tax-free savings and the insurance would cost you $100 a month. And that way there you kind of get the best of both worlds. But again, neither one of those two plans you will get the grant money for. That you do get from Revenue Canada on the other side. So yes, it's only 20%, but it's still 20%.
3: $500.
2: That's right. So it's still 20%, and so there's still some value. My biggest downside I find on the IRESPs is in today's world, it seems that we have a lot more people that are agreeing to disagree, and it's harder to get the two spouses to sign off on the forms that need to get signed off on. It's a great idea, grandparents. I want to put some money in my, and they want to do it, and it's just hard to get the parents to sign off. And anyway, it can
3: happen. How complicated are the forms? Like, what kind of questions that they ask?
2: All they want to do is they want to know your income, and that's.
3: But CRA knows your income anyway.
2: CRA does, but this is giving them permission to.
3: Who's
2: to,
3: giving who permission?
2: This is giving the grant people permission to check with CRA.
3: Okay.
2: And in a lot of cases with marriage breakup, income seems to be a big problem that I don't want you to know what I'm making and I don't want you to know what I'm making. And
3: but they wouldn't be able to disclose that.
2: They shouldn't be. They're not supposed to. But where it would come in is if I'm not working and you're saying that you're not working and you sign that form and all of a sudden we should qualify for this extra grant money and we're not qualifying for the extra grant money, well, one of us are working and making a fair bit of money. And all of a sudden the other one says, well, I'm not working and you're not supposed to be working. Where's all this extra grant money? Why can't we get this extra grant money? It's because one of the two of them are working.
3: And misinformed.
2: And misinformed, and they are making more money than what they have led the other person to believe. Okay. So it should be a fairly easy, but with today's world, with the Privacy Act the way it is, you're not supposed to know that I'm working, and I'm not supposed to know that you're working. Even with income tax, technically, if me and Mary were married, Mary's not supposed to know that I'm getting any income tax money back, and I'm not supposed to know that you owe income tax money. Mm. It's years ago, you used to be able to sign a form and take my refund and pay your and pay what you owe, or vice versa. But today, that you can't do that. I can't know that you owe money. I'm really surprised we still are allowed to split pensions, because there's a special form you have to sign to make sure that it's okay that you know that I'm splitting some pension money with you, and I have to sign it, and you have to sign it. But it's amazing with the Privacy Act the way it is today of what we can and what we can't do. So, again, Mary, if I wanted to get in touch with you and talk about mortgages, how would I get in touch with you?
3: Well, you can reach me on my cell phone, 902-830-1319, or email mary.major@mortgagegroup.com. And, Gord, if someone wants to reach out to you and talk about some investments for their grandchildren or their kids, how would they do that?
2: They can reach out to me on my cell, 902-476-0047, 902-476-0047, or they can email me at gord@gordpie.com. And it was great seeing you again, Mary.
3: We'll see
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There you go. The song is called Riders on Dark Horses, and that is Canada's Ian Thomas getting us started here on this Thursday edition of the Coastal Connection. Good afternoon. I'm Ron James with you for the next 3 hours. I've got some great East Coast music for you. We're going to throw a little bit of Canadian music into the mix like you just heard, and we got information. I got some baseball scores to share with you, and we got some wet weather coming for the next day or two, and we'll talk about that a little later on, too. Matthew Byrne coming up. He's got a song called The Jolly Plowboy. But before we take a listen to Matthew Byrne, this is Jody Baston. I'm Gone.

0: 101.5, the home of East Coast music. The Jolly Plowboy, that is traditional singer Matthew Byrne from Newfoundland. And before Matthew, we heard from Jody Baston, her song, I'm Gone, here on this Thursday afternoon. And today is the first day of school. It's a really exciting time when you go on Facebook and you see everybody posting pictures of their kiddos all dressed up ready for the first day of school. Well, the first day of school is going to be a wet one when they come home this afternoon. We're going to check the weather, and we'll do that right after this.
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0: Environment Canada has a special weather statement in effect. It's concerning the wet stuff coming later on today and tomorrow and into Saturday, actually. And right now we got mainly cloudy skies, 60% chance of showers, and highs getting up to 20 degrees this afternoon. And tonight we got cloudy skies, 60% chance of showers early this evening. We got that rain beginning around, I'd say, 9 o'clock tonight, and fog patches developing this evening. We're going to see 10 to 20 millimeters of rain overnight tonight, with lows going down to 17 degrees. Now tomorrow, rain at times heavy with a risk of a thundershower. Those fog patches are going to keep forming tomorrow. Another 20 to 30 millimeters of rain expected tomorrow, and highs of 18 degrees. Tomorrow night, cloudy, 60% chance of a shower, a low of 13. Saturday, a cloudy day, 60% chance of a shower, a high of 16. Sunday, cloudy, 60% chance of showers, a high of 15. The sun returns on Monday, Labor Day, with a high of 19 degrees. Right now, we have cloudy skies. There is a chance of a shower this hour. And the winds are from the southeast, 20 kilometers per hour, gusting to 40. Relative humidity at 70%. 19 degrees at the airport, and we're showing 20 degrees here in Bedford, Sackville, Nova Scotia.
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0: We're going to take a listen to our East Coast Artist of the Day here on this Thursday afternoon, brought to you by Hair Right Canada. Your East Coast Artist of the Day hails from Stewiacke, Nova Scotia, singer-songwriter Casey May. Here's a song from Casey May, Soul Shaker.

0: Soul Shaker, that is Casey May. 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
0: I'm Ron James. This is the Coastal Connection here on this Thursday afternoon. Thanks for being with me, and I'm with you until 4 o'clock this afternoon. Here's Ann Murray. I can see clearly now.
2: I can

Well, it's not going to be a bright sunny day today. We got some rain coming. That's Anne Murray. I can see clearly now. Isabel Foster is a young singer-songwriter from Hammonds Plains, Nova Scotia. She's got a song called Cool on the Coast. But before we take a listen to Isabel Foster, here's J.P. LeBlanc, All on Your Own.

0: The sound of the breeze, strong hands like these, that's what they'll be, and we'll feel free when we take a trip. Pack your swimmers, I'll give and say you're the winner to every game you want to play. The beach, it stays and will be
1: cool on the coast. That is young singer-songwriter Isabel Foster. And before Isabel Foster, we heard from J.P. LeBlanc and his song All on Your Own here on this Thursday afternoon. Getting ready for the rain to come. We got lots of rain coming in the next 24 to 48 hours, and we're going to check the weather. Let's do it right now.

0: Environment Canada has a special weather statement. We got mainly cloudy skies this afternoon with 60% chance of a shower. The winds this afternoon are going to be from the southeast, 20 kilometers per hour, gusting to 40. Highs getting up to 20 degrees. Tonight, cloudy, 60% chance of a shower early this evening. Rain beginning this evening with some fog patches developing late this evening. 10 to 20 millimeters of rain overnight tonight with a low of 17 degrees. Tomorrow, rain at times heavy with a risk of a thunder shower, more fog patches, another 20 to 30 millimeters of rain. Highs will get up to 18 degrees tomorrow afternoon. Tomorrow night, cloudy with 60% chance of a shower, a low of 13. Saturday, cloudy with 60% chance of a shower, a high of 16. Cloudy on Sunday with 60% chance of showers, a high of 15. Labor Day Monday, a mix of sun and clouds, a high of 19. And the long-range forecast for Tuesday and Wednesday of next week. Tuesday, a mix of sun and clouds, a high of 20. And on Wednesday, a mix of sun and clouds, a high of 19 degrees. It's cloudy out there right now. There is a chance of a shower this hour. The winds are from the southeast, 20 kilometers per hour, gusting to 40. Relative humidity at 70%. We have 19 degrees at the airport and 20 degrees here in Bedford, Sackville, Nova Scotia.
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0: Well, before this hour is through, we're going to have music from a group called Bowater. We also have blues band Matt Anderson. We have Michael Bublé coming up, and we got Logan Richard and Braden Lambs, a Halifax singer-songwriter. We also have Skin and Jones for you right now. This song called Arcade Waitress on 97.5.

0: Arcade Waitress. That is Skin and Jones here on the Coastal Connection. I got Prince Edward Island singer-songwriter Logan Richard standing by. He's got a song called Junk Drawer. We're going to take a listen to Logan, but right now here's Halifax singer-songwriter Braden Lamb, Soar.
1: It's not us anymore. It's just me in the garden. Caught flat on my back. Wondered where all the time when it's a hole in the dirt. The shape of a fist. And my body doesn't work like it wants.

0: Well, I think everybody has a junk drawer. At least I have. That is Prince Edward Island singer-songwriter Logan Richard. And before Logan, we heard from Halifax singer-songwriter Braden Lamb and his song called Soar here on this Thursday afternoon. I'm Ron James with you until 4 o'clock, and then we get Country Driving here at 4 o'clock. 3 great hours of hot country music.
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2: Almost done, Mr. Bonder. Hold it there, please, nurse.
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0: Well, as we wind down this first hour of the Coastal Connection, I got Michael Bublé for you right now. I'll Never Not Love You on 97.5.
7: If

Mandy Radio, 97.5, The Other Side of Goodbye. That is Matt Anderson. Well, that's our number one complete. We got two more hours to go here on this Thursday afternoon. I hope you can stick around. I'm with you until 4 o'clock. Take us out, hour number one and hour number two. This is a group called Bowwater. Long Way Down.

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There you go. The song is called I Don't Care. That is Amanda Keels getting us started into the second hour of the Coastal Connection here on this Thursday afternoon. Good afternoon again. I'm Ron James with you for the next 2 hours. Got some great music lined up for you. Some East Coast music with a little bit of Canadian music added to the mix. This is Kirk Wells. You Don't Have to Shine on 97.5.

You Don't Have to Shine. That is Kirk Wells here on the Coastal Connection. I got Noel Malcolm standing by. He's a young singer, songwriter from Charlottetown, Prince Edward Island. He's got a song called God Man. But before we take a listen to Noel Malcolm, here's Keeper E. This is Like Everything.

0: God.
1: 97.5, the home of East Coast music. God Man, that is Prince Edward Island singer-songwriter Noah Malcolm. And before Noah, we heard from Keeper E. And a song called This Is Like Everything here on this Thursday afternoon. The calm before the storm. We got some rain coming, lots of rain. And, well, Environment Canada has a special weather statement in effect. Let's check the weather.

0: And that special weather statement by Environment Canada talking about all the rain that's coming our way. But right now we've got mainly cloudy skies with 60% chance of a shower. And the winds this afternoon are from the southeast, 20 kilometers per hour, gusting to 40. Highs of 20 degrees this afternoon. Tonight, cloudy, 60% chance of showers early this evening. Rain beginning this evening with some fog patches developing late this evening. 10 to 20 millimeters of rain this evening, with lows going down to 17 degrees overnight tonight. Rain at times heavy tomorrow as we kick off the Labor Day long weekend. We have some fog patches tomorrow. Another 20 to 30 millimeters of rain will come down tomorrow afternoon with highs of 18 degrees. And Saturday, another cloudy day with 60% chance of showers, a high of 16. Sunday, cloudy, 60% chance of showers, a high of 15. And we're going to start a brand new week on Labor Day with a mix of sun and clouds and a high of 19 degrees. We have cloudy skies out there right now, and there is a chance of a shower this hour. The winds are from the southeast, 20 kilometers per hour, gusting to 40. Relative humidity is at 72%. 20 degrees at the airport, that's up 1 degree from last hour, and we're still at 20 degrees here in Bedford, Sackville, Nova Scotia. 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
0: Well, we're going to take another listen to our East Coast Artist of the Day on this Thursday afternoon, brought to you by Hear Right Canada. Your East Coast Artist of the Day, Stewiac, Nova Scotia singer-songwriter Casey May. Here's a song from Casey May, Love of a Woman.
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0: Love of a Woman. 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
0: Well, if you have a Facebook page, you can check us out on Facebook. 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Keep abreast of everything we do here at Community Radio. This is a group called Engage, an appropriate song for the day, Rain. Silence.

Getting Ready for the Rain. That's an appropriate song for a rainy day. That is a group called Engage. I got Christine Campbell standing by. She's got a song called Float Away. But before we take a listen to Christine Campbell, here's Canada's Bryan Adams. I've been looking for you.

0: Float Away. That is Christine Campbell here on the Coastal Connection. And before Christine Campbell, we heard from Canada's Brian Adams, I've Been Looking for You, his song, on this Thursday afternoon. And don't forget, you only have until 6 o'clock to get your votes in for the East Coast Top 30. 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There's a list of 50 songs. You can pick up to 20 of those 50 songs, once per email, once per week. Shut it down, as I just said, at 6 o'clock tonight. We tabulate your votes after that. And I'll be in here on Saturday from 4 to 6, counting down the top 30 songs on the East Coast for Martin Hickey.
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0: Mainly cloudy skies this afternoon, 60% chance of a shower, and the winds from the southeast 20 kilometers per hour, gusting to 40 this afternoon, with highs getting up to 20. Tonight, cloudy, 60% chance of a shower early this evening, rain beginning this evening, and fog patches will develop late this evening with a 10 to 20 millimeters of rain expected overnight tonight with a low of 17 degrees. Now, the rain at times heavy tomorrow with a risk of a thundershower and fog patches. Another 20 to 30 millimeters of rain expected tomorrow afternoon with highs getting up to 18 degrees. Tomorrow night, cloudy with 60% chance of a shower, a low of 13 degrees. Saturday, another cloudy day, 60% chance of showers, a high of 16. Sunday, a cloudy day, 60% chance of showers, a high of 15. Labor Day Monday, a mix of sun and clouds, a high of 19. And the long-range forecast for Tuesday and Wednesday of next week, looking good. A mix of sun and clouds on Tuesday, a high of 20. And a mix of sun and clouds on Wednesday, a high of 19 degrees. Cloudy out there right now with a chance of a shower. The winds are from the southeast, 20 kilometers per hour, gusting to 40. Relative humidity at 72%. 20 degrees at the airport, 20 degrees here in Bedford, Sackville, Nova Scotia.
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0: Well, before this hour is through, we are going to have music from Nova Scotia band Hillsburn. We also have Riley Metis. We have Mick Davis and Thin Love. And we also have Lone Wolf. We have Jenna Berry. But right now, this is a group from Newfoundland, a rock band called Fairgale. And a song called Who's It Gonna Be?

0: Community Radio 97.5. Who's it going to be? That is rock band Fairgale from Newfoundland here on the Coastal Connection. I got Lone Wolf standing by. They have a song called Tequila Tonight. But before we take a listen to Lone Wolf, this is singer-songwriter Jenna Berry. Stop the Train.
1: Stay.

0: Tijuana Tonight. That is a group called Lone Wolf. And before Lone Wolf, we heard from Jenna Berry and her song Stop the Rain here on this Thursday afternoon as we wind down this second hour of the Coastal Connection. I'm Ron James. And don't forget, tonight at 7 o'clock, Leona Berkey is going to be in here. She's got a show called Women Folk. She features the women on the East Coast music scene. At 7 o'clock tonight here on Community Radio.
1: Stock markets are in turmoil following yesterday's announcement from Butterflies and Emery Board that the proposed Tonnelle is down by the seashore. Witches and minivans continue to frolic under intense chocolate pudding.
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0: Well, we're getting ready for the rain as we wind down this second hour of the Coastal Connection. I got a group called Sheepdogs, and the song is called Nobody But You, right here on your home of East Coast Music, 97.5.

97.5 Community Radio. That's Nobody But You, a group called the Sheepdogs here on the Coastal Connection. Here is Mick Davis and Thin Love with Everyday People. Some

Everyday People, that is a cover tune of a song that was made famous by Sly and the Family Stones, done there by Mick Davis and Thin Love. This is Riley Metis, Down the Line.

Down the line, that is Riley Metis. Well, that's hour number two complete. We got one more hour to go here on this Thursday afternoon. I hope you can stick around the final hour. Take us out of hour number two into hour number three. This is Nova Scotia band Hillsburn and song called Waking Up.

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There you go. The song's called I Wish, and that is Jason Campbell getting us started here in the third hour of the Coastal Connection. And good afternoon again. I'm Ron James. With you this final hour, still got some great East Coast music for you. We're going to throw a little bit of Canadian music into the mix. I got some baseball scores. I'm going to share those with you before this hour is through. Steel Fox coming up with Clap, Clap, Clap. But before we take a listen to Steel Fox, this is singer-songwriter Ian Sherwood teaching a lion to kill. Sister.

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1: 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Clap, clap, clap. That is Steel Fox here on the Coastal Connection. And before Steel Fox, we heard from Ian Sherwood and his song Teaching a Lion to Kill here on this Thursday afternoon. And this being Thursday, if you like the music of the 1980s, I have a show for you tonight at 8 o'clock. The Infinite 80s. Your hosts are Kenny and Lori, and they play nothing but the music of the 1980 era. That's tonight at 8 on Community Radio.
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1: All day long since 6 o'clock this morning, every hour, we've been featuring the music of Stewiacke, Nova Scotia singer-songwriter Casey May. And we got one last song from Casey May, your East Coast Artist of the Day, brought to you by Hair Right Canada. Don't take her just yet.

0: Don't take her just yet. That is Stewie Ack, Nova Scotia singer-songwriter Casey May. And Casey May is our East Coast Artist of the Day, brought to you by Hear Right Canada. 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
0: 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Here's Tide and Timber. Who is the girl?

Community Radio 97.5. Who is the girl? That is Tide and Timber here on the Coastal Connection. And I see diesel prices went up at the fuel pumps last night at midnight. The interrupter clause, this is the second time this week. It went up 12.8 cents a liter last night at midnight, now selling for 256.2 cents. Gas unchanged last night at midnight, still at $1.88.5.

0: Environment Canada has a special weather statement in effect, but today we got mainly cloudy skies with 60% chance of showers this afternoon with highs getting up to 20 degrees. Tonight, cloudy, 60% chance of showers early this evening. We got that rain beginning later in the evening tonight. Fog patches will develop overnight tonight. Another 10 to 20 millimeters of rain overnight tonight with lows going down to 17 degrees. Tomorrow, we're going to kick off the weekend, the Labor Day long weekend, with rain at times heavy and the risk of a thunder shower. We got some more fog patches. Another 20 to 30 millimeters of rain expected, and highs will get up to 18 degrees tomorrow afternoon in that rain. Tomorrow night, we got cloudy skies, 60% chance of showers, a low of 13. Saturday, cloudy, 60% chance of showers, a high of 16. Cloudy on Sunday with 60% chance of showers, a high of 15. And we're going to start a brand new week, Labor Day Monday, with a mix of sun and clouds, a high of 19 degrees. It is cloudy out there right now, and there is a chance of a shower. The winds are from the southeast, 20 kilometers per hour, gusting to 40. Relative humidity at 75%. 20 degrees at the airport, and we're showing 20 degrees here in Bedford, Sackville, Nova Scotia.
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0: I am going to remind you one more time that voting for the East Coast Top 30 ends tonight at 6 o'clock. So if you haven't got your votes in yet, you should go to our webpage right now at communityradio.ca. You'll find a list of 50 songs. Pick up to 20 of those 50 songs, once per email, once per week. We shut it down, as I said, at 6 o'clock tonight. And then we'll start tabulating your votes, and then I'll be in here on Saturday filling in for Martin Hickey, counting down the top 30 songs on the East Coast. Now, before this hour is through, we're going to have music from Buddy McDonald. We have Darkness singer-songwriter Mo Kenny. We have also have Adam Baldwin, and we have music from Callahan and Classified. And we got Miles Davison and the late Shirley Eckhart. Right now, this group is called The Long War. A song called Breathe In and Breathe Out.

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0: Community Radio 97.5. Song is called Drive, and that is St. Peter's singer-songwriter Miles Davison. And before Miles, we heard from the late Shirley Eckhart and one of her big hits, Say You Love Me, on this Tuesday afternoon. A local poll asked the question, would you support an AI data center in your community? 68% of you said no, there's too many environmental concerns. 19% of you said maybe, if there were strict policies in place. And 13% of you said yes, it would create jobs and help the economy.
1: 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This is Anne Murray. 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Canada was my safe haven, my light at the end of the tunnel, and it still is. Buy Canadian. Shop as if your country depends upon it. 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
0: While we're in the home stretch here on this Thursday afternoon of the Coastal Connection, I got Callahan standing by. They have a song called No Other Way, but before we take a listen to Callahan, here's Classified, a song called Amnesia.

0: No Other Way, the name of the song, and that is Callahan. And before Callahan, we heard from Classified and his song Amnesia here on this Thursday afternoon. I got some baseball scores for you. Cincinnati beating San Diego 7-3. Atlanta over Washington 9-0. The Athletics over the Texas Rangers 9-2. Colorado over Baltimore 6-5 in 11 innings. It was Arizona over Philadelphia, 1-0. Seattle beat the Boston Red Sox 8-3. Toronto Blue Jays beating Cleveland last night by a score of 11-0. San Francisco over Pittsburgh 5-4 in 10 innings. It was the New York Mets 10, Tampa Bay 4. Milwaukee over the Chicago Cubs by a score of 9-5. Miami over Kansas City 9-6. Detroit beating Minnesota by a score of 11-6 in 12 innings. It was Houston over the Chicago White Sox, 2-0. The New York Yankees over the LA Angels, 6-3 in 10 innings. And St. Louis beating the LA Dodgers, 8-6, also in 10 innings. Tonight in Major League Baseball, well, this afternoon there's a few games, San Francisco and Pittsburgh. The Toronto Blue Jays have an afternoon game with Cleveland. Chicago White Sox are in Houston. Tonight, Boston at Baltimore, Milwaukee at Chicago to play the Cubs. Miami at Kansas City, Tampa Bay at Texas, the Athletics are in Seattle, and St. Louis playing the L.A. Dodgers.
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1: Well, we got cloudy skies in the forecast for tonight with 60% chance of showers early this evening. We got that heavy rain beginning later in the evening tonight. Fog patches developing late this evening. We're going to see 10 to 20 millimeters of rain overnight tonight with lows going down to 17 degrees. Tomorrow, we're going to start the weekend with rain at times heavy and with a risk of a thunder shower. Some more fog patches. Another 20 to 30 millimeters of rain expected tomorrow afternoon and highs of 18 degrees. Cloudy skies tomorrow night with 60% chance of showers, a low of 13. Saturday, cloudy, 60% chance of showers, a high of 16. Cloudy on Sunday with 60% chance of showers, a high of 15. Labor Day Monday, we're going to have a mix of sun and clouds, a high of 19. And the long-range forecast for Tuesday and Wednesday, a mix of sun and clouds on Tuesday, a high of 20. And a mix of sun and clouds on Wednesday, a high of 19 degrees. It's cloudy out there with a risk of a shower this hour. The winds are from the southeast, 20 kilometers per hour, gusting to 40. Relative humidity, 75%. 20 degrees at the airport, 20 degrees here in Bedford, Sackville, Nova Scotia.
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1: Well, we're in the home stretch here of the Coastal Connection on this Thursday afternoon, getting ready for Country Drive at 4 o'clock, 3 great hours of hot country music. Here is singer-songwriter Adam Baldwin and his song, Half a Mind, on 97.5.

Candy Radio, 97.5. Half of Mine, that is singer-songwriter Adam Baldwin. Here's Dartmouth singer-songwriter Mo Kenny. I Can't Talk.

I can't talk. That is Darkman singer songwriter Mo Kenny. Well, that's it for me. I got to get out of here. Make way for Country Drive coming up at 4 o'clock. 3 great hours of hot country music. I'll be back tomorrow. It's Friday. We're going to kick off the Labor Day long weekend, and we're going to try to stay dry between now and tomorrow at 1 o'clock. And to take us out for the day, here's Buddy McDonald doing nothing. Have a great evening. Sit.

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Well, we got cloudy skies in the forecast for tonight with 60% chance of showers early this evening. We got that rain beginning this evening with fog patches developing this evening. 10 to 20 millimeters of rain overnight tonight with lows going down to 17 degrees. Tomorrow, rain at times heavy with a risk of a thunder shower and fog patches, another 20 to 30 millimeters of rain. Highs will get up to 18 degrees tomorrow afternoon. Tomorrow night, cloudy with 60% chance of showers, a low of 13 degrees. Saturday, a cloudy day with 60% chance of showers, a high of 16. Cloudy on Sunday with 60% chance of showers, a high of 15. Labor Day Monday, a mix of sun and clouds, a high of 19. And the long-range forecast for Tuesday and Wednesday of next week, Tuesday, a mix of sun and clouds, a high of 20. And on Wednesday, a mix of sun and clouds, a high of 19 degrees. This is Country Drive on 97.5. Okay.

Well, hey, everybody. Did you know that CIOE Community Radio has a show for everyone? Well, they certainly do. And if you love classic country music, that show is called Frank's Kind of Country, hosted by me, Frank Lowe. Each week, you can hear the songs and singers that we grew up with, like Marty Robbins and Conway Twitty, Patsy Cline and Loretta Lynn, Buck Owens and Merle Haggard, plus some new kids like Mo Bandy and Alan Jackson, or George Strait and Vince Gill, or closer to home, our Canadian stars like Anne Murray, Jim and Don Haggard, Dougie Bell, the Family Brown, Gordon Lightfoot, and more. 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

didn't think too much of him. They all thought he acted funny. The old man didn't care about people anyway. All he cared about was his money. He'd stuff it all down into mason jars and he'd bury it all around. And on certain nights, if the moon was right, he'd dig it up out of the ground. He'd pour it all out on the floor of his shack and run his fingers through it. Yeah, Lucius Clay was a greedy old man, and that's all.

Chicago boys was white trash who lived over on Carver's Creek. They were mean as a snake and sneaky as a cat and belligerent when they'd speak. One night the oldest brother said, y'all meet me in the woolly swamp later, and we'll take old Lucius's money and we'll feed him to the alligators. They found the old man out in the back with a shovel in his hand, 13 rusty mason jars he just dug up out of the sand. And they all went crazy and they beat the old man and they picked him up off of the ground and threw him in the swamp and stood there and laughed as your black water sucked him

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They could hear that old man laughing in a voice as loud as thunder. It's been 50 years ago, and you can go by there yet. There's a spot in the yard in the back of that shack with a

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Well, we got cloudy skies in the forecast for tonight with 60% chance of showers early this evening. We got that rain beginning this evening with fog patches developing this evening. 10 to 20 millimeters of rain overnight tonight with lows going down to 17 degrees. Tomorrow, rain at times heavy with a risk of a thunder shower. And fog patches, another 20 to 30 millimeters of rain. Highs will get up to 18 degrees tomorrow afternoon. Tomorrow night, cloudy with 60% chance of showers, a low of 13 degrees. Saturday, a cloudy day with 60% chance of showers, a high of 16. Cloudy on Sunday with 60% chance of showers, a high of 15. Labor Day Monday, a mix of sun and clouds, a high of 19. And the long-range forecast for Tuesday and Wednesday of next week, Tuesday, a mix of sun and clouds, a high of 20. And on Wednesday, a mix of sun and clouds, a high of 19 degrees. 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

Well, we got cloudy skies in the forecast for tonight with 60% chance of showers early this evening. We got that rain beginning this evening with fog patches developing this evening. 10 to 20 millimeters of rain overnight tonight with lows going down to 17 degrees. Tomorrow, rain at times heavy with a risk of a thunder shower. And fog patches, another 20 to 30 millimeters of rain. Highs will get up to 18 degrees tomorrow afternoon. Tomorrow night, cloudy with 60% chance of showers, a low of 13 degrees. Saturday, a cloudy day with 60% chance of showers, a high of 16. Cloudy on Sunday with 60% chance of showers, a high of 15. Labor Day Monday, a mix of sun and clouds, a high of 19. And the long-range forecast for Tuesday and Wednesday of next week. Tuesday, a mix of sun and clouds, a high of 20. And on Wednesday, a mix of sun and clouds, a high of 19 degrees. 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

Well, we got cloudy skies in the forecast for tonight with 60% chance of showers early this evening. We got that rain beginning this evening with fog patches developing this evening. 10 to 20 millimeters of rain overnight tonight with lows going down to 17 degrees. Tomorrow, rain at times heavy with a risk of a thunder shower and fog patches, another 20 to 30 millimeters of rain. Highs will get up to 18 degrees tomorrow afternoon. Tomorrow night, cloudy with 60% chance of showers, a low of 13 degrees. Saturday, a cloudy day with 60% chance of showers, a high of 16. Cloudy on Sunday with 60% chance of showers, a high of 15. Labor Day Monday, a mix of sun and clouds, a high of 19. And the long-range forecast for Tuesday and Wednesday of next week. Tuesday, a mix of sun and clouds, a high of 20. And on Wednesday, a mix of sun and clouds, a high of 19 degrees. 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

0: Almost asleep, my buddy. I'll just finish this page. The wolf then came to the house of bricks. 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Not by the hair of my chinny chin, said the pigs. I'll huff and I'll puff.
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Well, we got cloudy skies in the forecast for tonight with 60% chance of showers early this evening. We got that rain beginning this evening with fog patches developing this evening. 10 to 20 millimeters of rain overnight tonight with lows going down to 17 degrees. Tomorrow, rain at times heavy with a risk of a thunder shower and fog patches, another 20 to 30 millimeters of rain. Highs will get up to 18 degrees tomorrow afternoon. Tomorrow night, cloudy with 60% chance of showers, a low of 13 degrees. Saturday, a cloudy day with 60% chance of showers, a high of 16. Cloudy on Sunday with 60% chance of showers, a high of 15. Labor Day Monday, a mix of sun and clouds, a high of 19. And the long-range forecast for Tuesday and Wednesday of next week. Tuesday, a mix of sun and clouds, a high of 20. And on Wednesday, a mix of sun and clouds, a high of 19 degrees. 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

I'm gonna stomp our boots to the neighbors, call the cops. I'm gonna put that boom back into the old boom box. Turn the die way up to 10, then we'll turn it up again. And we

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Well, we got cloudy skies in the forecast for tonight with 60% chance of showers early this evening. We got that rain beginning this evening with fog patches developing this evening. 10 to 20 millimeters of rain overnight tonight with lows going down to 17 degrees. Tomorrow, rain at times heavy with a risk of a thunder shower and fog patches, another 20 to 30 millimeters of rain. Highs will get up to 18 degrees tomorrow afternoon. Tomorrow night, cloudy with 60% chance of showers, a low of 13 degrees. Saturday, a cloudy day with 60% chance of showers, a high of 16. Cloudy on Sunday with 60% chance of showers, a high of 15. Labor Day Monday, a mix of sun and clouds, a high of 19. And the long-range forecast for Tuesday and Wednesday of next week. Tuesday, a mix of sun and clouds, a high of 20. And on Wednesday, a mix of sun and clouds, a high of 19 degrees. 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

Well, we got cloudy skies in the forecast for tonight with 60% chance of showers early this evening. We got that rain beginning this evening with fog patches developing this evening. 10 to 20 millimeters of rain overnight tonight with lows going down to 17 degrees. Tomorrow, rain at times heavy with a risk of a thunder shower and fog patches, another 20 to 30 millimeters of rain. Highs will get up to 18 degrees tomorrow afternoon. Tomorrow night, cloudy with 60% chance of showers, a low of 13 degrees. Saturday, a cloudy day with 60% chance of showers, a high of 16. Cloudy on Sunday with 60% chance of showers, a high of 15. Labor Day Monday, a mix of sun and clouds, a high of 19. And the long-range forecast for Tuesday and Wednesday of next week, Tuesday, a mix of sun and clouds, a high of 20. And on Wednesday, a mix of sun and clouds, a high of 19 degrees. 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

0: inside Mr. Bonder's heart.
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Well, we got cloudy skies in the forecast for tonight with 60% chance of showers early this evening. We got that rain beginning this evening with fog patches developing this evening. 10 to 20 millimeters of rain overnight tonight with lows going down to 17 degrees. Tomorrow, rain at times heavy with a risk of a thunder shower and fog patches, another 20 to 30 millimeters of rain. Highs will get up to 18 degrees tomorrow afternoon. Tomorrow night, cloudy with 60% chance of showers, a low of 13 degrees. Saturday, a cloudy day with 60% chance of showers, a high of 16. Cloudy on Sunday with 60% chance of showers, a high of 15. Labor Day Monday, a mix of sun and clouds, a high of 19. And the long-range forecast for Tuesday and Wednesday of next week, Tuesday, a mix of sun and clouds, a high of 20. And on Wednesday, a mix of sun and clouds, a high of 19 degrees. This is Country Drive on 97.5. Wasn't

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Old man Wrigley lived in that white house down the street where I grew up. Mama used to send me over with things. We struck a friendship up. Spent a few long summers out on his old porch swing. Said he was in the war, went in the Navy, lost his wife, lost his baby. Broke down and asked him one time, how you keep from going crazy? He said, I see my wife and son in just a little while. I asked him what he meant.

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She said, "Oh, by the way, son,

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Well, we got cloudy skies in the forecast for tonight with 60% chance of showers early this evening. We got that rain beginning this evening with fog patches developing this evening. 10 to 20 millimeters of rain overnight tonight with lows going down to 17 degrees. Tomorrow, rain at times heavy with a risk of a thunder shower and fog patches, another 20 to 30 millimeters of rain. Highs will get up to 18 degrees tomorrow afternoon. Tomorrow night, cloudy with 60% chance of showers, a low of 13 degrees. Saturday, a cloudy day with 60% chance of showers, a high of 16. Cloudy on Sunday with 60% chance of showers, a high of 15. Labor Day Monday, a mix of sun and clouds, a high of 19. And the long-range forecast for Tuesday and Wednesday of next week. Tuesday, a mix of sun and clouds, a high of 20. And on Wednesday, a mix of sun and clouds, a high of 19 degrees. 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

wonderful listeners. Thanks for joining us. Hey, welcome to Women Folk, the radio show. This is episode 23. My name is Leona Berkey. I am your host. I sound a little not like myself. It's because I'm getting over the worst summer cold ever. It's so weird. So pardon my scratchy voice, but we will press on. Jam packed. We are broadcasting from CIOE 97.5 FM, the voice of East Coast music. Hats off to community radio stations across this great nation. They're mostly volunteer run. This station plays more East Coast music than any other. Dedicated team over there, nestled in Lower Sackville, Nova Scotia. And hats off to my producer, Ron James. He is a saint. And he cleans this show up for us every single week. Tonight, no exception. It's jam-packed. I am bottlenecking big time on Newfoundland and Labrador's Music Celebration Week. There are a ton of fine women folk artists nominated for awards. We're not even getting close to the end, but I want to play you a few more artists from Newfoundland and Labrador as they commence their Music Celebration Week tonight, and it goes through to September 7th. A fine list of nominees this year, let me tell you. So we're going to start the show with the young Hannah Green. Hannah is up for 2 Music NL Awards, Alternative Artist of the Year, and Rising Star, the coveted Rising Star Award. I'm going to play a song for you. It's called The Sea, and it really showcases Hannah Green's sound. She's kind of a blend of folk and alternative and indie. And, it's a beautiful tune. It's really nostalgic and talks about the bitter sweetness of saying goodbye to childhood and life in a small seaside village. It's a beautiful track. Great way to start the show. Enjoy The Sea by the young Hannah.

Right? So gorgeous. So gorgeous. We even have a couple of chats tonight as well. For your listening pleasure, we're going to call up the lady boss of the newly refurbished, newly reopened, legendary Old Confidence Lodge in Riverport, Nova Scotia. Yes, we are calling up Sherry Porter. And we're also going to call up Bridget. We're going to talk to Beth from Bridget. Inspirational trio from Truro. They have a new single that they're dropping tomorrow. So we're going to call her up. In the meantime, have a listen to one of my favorite artists from Newfoundland, Labrador, Nico Paolo. She's Portuguese Canadian. Her debut album is so lovely. And she is up for Music NL's Entertainer of the Year. I love this entire debut record of hers, but I'm going to play you a beautiful tune called Learning My Ways, Nico Paolo. Delicious.

0: All right, gorgeous. Nico Paolo's song Learning My Ways that you just heard, also up for Music Newfoundland Labrador's Video of the Year. This next artist I'm going to play for you, heavy hitter in country music, in the country genre. Her name is Mallory Johnson. She's up for Entertainer of the Year and also the much coveted Ron Hines Songwriter of the Year Award for Newfoundland and Labrador's Music Week. She's a four-time ECMA winner, four-time CCMA nominated artist. So that's Canadian Country Music Association. She is definitely country, but bends the genre a little bit, you know. You can hear a lot of stuff going on in there. Great voice. Her 2022 album Surprise Party really kind of pulled her along, some viral tracks off of that, and great things happening for Mallory Johnson. She is really killing it. So anyway, I want to play you a song from her, from said album Surprise Party, the title track. And you'll be able to hear it all right here. Good luck, Mallory. And may the momentum continue for you. Best wishes. Here you go. Surprise Party. Mallory Johnson.
1: I hope you get a good night's sleep and your pancakes flip just right.

0: Mallory Johnson, I tell you. You're listening to Women Folk, the radio show, coming at you from CIOE 97.5 FM, the voice of East Coast music. Oh, our first guest today, I'm so excited to call up Sherry Porter. Sherry Porter is the lady boss, along with her husband, Chris Jackman. They are the new owners of the newly reopened, refurbished, renewed Old Confidence Lodge, a space of legend on the south shore of Nova Scotia, beautiful Riverport, NS. This place was built in 1929 by the Odd Fellows, which was kind of like an old school Freemason society, and their ladies' auxiliary was called the Rebeccas. Love that. Anyway, over the years, picture Old Confidence Lodge looks like the grand old Opry built by fishermen. And certainly its heyday for East Coast musicians, one of its heydays was the period where Diego Medina ran the place. And so many great albums were recorded there. And if the walls could talk, well, they would have stories to tell. And Sherry Porter and her husband Chris and their wee little family have a wonderful story to tell. And they just celebrated their grand reopening with a gala last week. And I'm so excited to call up Sherry Porter to have her share her incredible story with you. Sherry Porter, let's call her up. Hello?
1: Hello? Hi. Hi, Sherry. It's Sherry.
0: Sherry Porter.
1: That's
0: Sherry
1: me.
0: Sherry Porter. I'm so excited that we caught you. You have had Old Confidence Lodge reborn. Reborn.
1: It's true.
0: I am old enough to remember the incredible space that it was. My goodness, so many folks recorded there.
1: Mm-hmm.
0: It has had so many iterations over the years. We've already told our listeners a bit of the history, but we're talking about the Old Confidence Lodge, the original, in Riverport, Nova Scotia. And Sherry, you and Chris are the bosses of this renewal. Can you tell me, how in the world did you get started on this journey?
1: Sure. I feel like I've told this story 100 times, but it never gets old because it's so wacky.
0: I love it.
1: So in March 2020, COVID hit. We were living in a Toronto house, which had felt very big and then all of a sudden felt small. And we spent a lot of time out of the city just to stay sane. And we rented out our house and we ended up spending the summer in Newfoundland, where Chris is from, which we've spent many summers there. But when we went back to Toronto, we found that we weren't really in love with the city anymore. And we thought we were staying there forever. And so I did what everybody did during the pandemic. And I opened real estate and I put in our budget. And I just kind of pushed search the East Coast, found some beautiful oceanfront homes with nice porches. And then
0: we have a lot of those. Yeah.
1: We didn't buy one of those, though. And then saw this weird building that I thought, oh, there's no way that's a house. That's weird. And when I clicked on the picture and it was a theater, just my world changed. And I knew it was ours right away. And I've showed it to Chris, and normally I'm the one of the couple, and we work together. We've always worked together as well, and we're married. So I showed it to him and said, wouldn't this be wild? And he didn't say no instantly, which I knew was a possibility. And then and then we sat on it for a while. I spoke to some people here to get a sense of it. And then a few months later, I went to Google Old Confidence Lodge and it came up. The ad came up and Google said, you have visited this page many times. Couldn't even give me a number anymore. And so we booked a trip to come here. We'd never been here. And we really wanted to see if it was queer friendly, first of all, because we are a queer family. And we instantly saw that it is very queer friendly. And we saw the building and we ate at Rose Bay Bistro. And then when we got back, we were getting ready to make an offer. And that week I found out I was pregnant. And then we had a bigger decision to make if we wanted to still do this crazy move while having an unexpected baby. And we decided to do it all. So when we moved here, I was 8 months pregnant and not terribly mobile. And our daughter Amy was born in Bridgewater and has never known anything but living in a theater. and we have an older son as well, who's turning 9 next week.
0: My goodness. What a way to grow up. And so you hook the old Confidence Lodge. I have goosebumps, by the way. Like, I just love that. It's the greatest thing to totally destroy your life and start something this fresh. But, yeah. And you and I connected early on, and you guys were just starting probably a bit of a rabbit hole of renovations, eh? You've made some changes.
1: Yeah, so we had to, before we did a lot of work, at the Riverport Community Center, and I've been teaching music lessons here, but to open the way we wanted to open and use the downstairs space, we needed to do some upgrades to comply with modern building codes. And so we changed the accessible entrance so that it was to code. We added an accessible washroom. We had to add 2 other washrooms as well so that we could have our capacity is 149. And we had to fireproof the ceiling because we live here as well and we live upstairs. So that sounds small, but it took us a long time to get the money and also to do the work. And then now we're done.
0: Now you are finally done. And I'm calling you today especially because I was so pumped to see that you had an official, very fancy gala opening with Zachary Miller, one of my fave yodeler of all time. How was the gala? Was it good?
1: It was wild. We, me and Chris had our glee camp performance earlier that day. And then I literally put on my 1920s dress and lied down on the front steps to tape down the red carpet moments before people walked in. It was nonstop for me and Chris up until that moment. And then people piled in and just like made it our vision instantly. And Zach, obviously, we couldn't have had that specific vision without him and his crew. But everybody loved it. It was such a nice atmosphere. People were thrilled to be there. There was a lot of people who had, kind of been following us from afar. And then a lot of our very good friends that we've made since we've been here. And it was just an amazing night.
0: Oh, and listen, congratulations on all of that.
1: And thank you.
0: Congrats on diving right in, because a lot of folks that come from a ways, like Riverport is not a big place, and it is wonderful that you've been able to integrate and get in there and start offering some amazing programming. Now, what is the fall bringing for you? You've got classes, you've got events. What you can host weddings there. You can do everything.
1: Yeah, we had a wedding here 2 nights ago, and that was fun. Even I had major FOMO sitting up here, and me and KJ were dancing up here to the music downstairs, but it was fun. We've got our youth programs are starting next week. We've got musical theater for 2 different age groups on Wednesday evenings. We've got parent and taught on Saturday mornings, which is my favorite, which I thought I would hate it, but I love it. It's so fun. And it's so fun interacting with the babies and seeing just how musical they get even just in the course of a few months. And I also teach private lessons. I teach singing and piano. We have a guitar teacher as well who also lives in Riverport, Haig Balerian. And we're doing the Rocky Horror Show in October.
0: Yes. I was hoping you were going to mention it. That is amazing. Yeah. And Chris, we've already introduced you and Chris a little bit about your background, but you're both heavy hitters in theater and performance and directing and all the things. I am so happy for you that your dreams have come true. What is your vision going forward, Sherry?
1: My vision is that like we, our website says Riverport's cultural hub, and that's like that encompasses what our vision is. We'd love to host artists developing new work, whether that's an album. I know lots of albums have been recorded here. We'd love to. We are excited to have more albums recorded here, but we'd love to be kind of like a landing ground for artists to try new work, whether it's theater or dance. And then we'd love to have a theater festival. We will have a theater festival here next summer. Youth programming will always be a focus for us. And then we want to do, then we need to pay the bills and do weddings, which I'm a certified wedding planner, so it's not not my interest. So yeah, we love hosting events, so we would love to host, you know, bigger events to allow us to pay off all our debt from these renos, but and also because we bought this place to open it up to people, and we can't wait to figure out all the ways we can do that.
0: I love it. Now, I'm interested, this is a selfish question. Mm-hmm. I'll try to frame it so it's not so selfish. So artists out there, East Coast artists, there's a lot of studios around, you know, mm-hmm. all kinds of options for us. Mm-hmm. But I love this little vibe you're throwing out that, you know, people can think of it as a place to bring new work and a little mm-hmm. bit of a retreat from the usual. And how does your, what is your recording sort of capability, tech, all that kind of stuff? What does that look like now? Like, are you ready?
1: We are ready. We have a lot of sound equipment that we've invested in. We don't have, and I know nothing about sound design, so I'm going to say all the wrong words. Yeah, but we don't have the giant soundboard mixer that people sure. might remember was here before. But we are completely wired from our downstairs space to our upstairs studio, and that's what used to happen. The mixing would happen up here and the recording would happen downstairs. And one recording dude that I was talking to on Instagram, advertiser spaces, like if you want a big room sound.
0: Yeah.
1: So we have a lot of living space, and we've already hosted artists here. So we, for, you know, a week at a time. So we do have space for people to stay as well, so that they can just kind of don't have to worry about traveling and can just delve in to everything.
0: Yeah, and that big room sound, you know, certainly opens up options for recording live off the floor or doing live tapings, you know, and that kind of stuff. And you know they're going to come. You know they're going to come. It's awesome. Mm-hmm. It's awesome. You got a big show coming up with Jen Grant.
1: We do on Saturday.
0: Yeah, we're going to play a tune from Jen. And this is with Side Door, and it's a very specific cause. Yeah.
1: Yeah. It's, I love Side Door, first of
0: Me
1: all.
0: Me too. Yep.
1: They're the best. They're really working hard to keep venues and artists working and, working in their field. And, I highly recommend everybody book shows through them. So all the proceeds from this Saturday concert are going to go to two specific families in Palestine.
0: Yeah, I love that. A direct mm-hmm. line, right? Direct mm-hmm. support.
1: Yes.
0: The best kind. That's mm-hmm. very cool. Mm-hmm. And Jen Grant, of course, one of the best. One of the best.
1: I mean, I she is unfamiliar to me because I am not from the East Coast, but my mother-in-law in Newfoundland was like, oh, Jen Grant.
0: Oh, my geez. Yeah.
1: So I'm pretty excited to get to know all these East Coast artists that everybody else loves and knows already. So.
0: Yeah, you're going to love Jen. She's singular. Yeah. She is singular. And I love where she is in her career right now because she just does what she wants.
1: Yeah.
0: And it's brilliant, brilliant. You guys will be fast friends, I am sure.
1: Awesome.
0: How are the kids doing today? They have probably had the summer of their lives living in a theater.
1: Our son has, how many shows was he in this summer? One, two, four. He did four shows this summer, two here, two elsewhere. he wasn't a performer when we moved here, and We were in Bridgewater last week picking up sushi, and somebody asked him for his autograph, which I don't know how to feel about, because before I jumped on this call, he's like, "Mom, I think we're going to be famous." And I was like, "I think we kind of already are South Shore famous, but I don't want it. It's not going to go beyond that. Don't let it get to your head."
0: It's so lovely.
1: And then our daughter just thinks this is how life works, that everybody's always singing and dancing here. She just found her love of beaches yesterday. She used to just stand there when we put her, go to the beach, stand there miserably until we left. And yesterday she figured out that it's fun and started walking around and splashing in the water. It's like, yes, thank you.
0: Now you're getting it. Now you're getting it. And you are certainly surrounded by the loveliest beaches of all.
1: We sure are.
0: Lovely, lovely. And how is Chris doing? Dr. Jackman, is he adjusting to the South Shore life?
1: Yeah, I mean, he's from Newfoundland. His accent slips back every now and then. He loves it here. He had a kind of a corporate job in Toronto. Our background, as you said, is theater, but he used to be a theater professor at universities, but he got this academic chair job when our son was born, and it just wasn't the lifestyle for us, but it allowed us to buy a house, which allowed us to buy Old Confidence Lodge. Exactly. So we don't regret it, but we love this lifestyle, and he's making lots of friends, and we both are, and it's a chiller place to live, even though we are profoundly busy.
0: it's a lifestyle for sure.
1: Yeah,
0: listen, we're very, very happy for you. I'm so glad you had a few minutes to chat this morning. I know you're a busy mom and you got lots happening at Old Confidence Lodge. Now, I am a 90s girl, and to even say the words Old Confidence Lodge and think about the great records and the vibe that came out of there back in the day, and to be able to talk to you in real life and know that the place is revitalized and your vision is beautiful, and it's just my favorite thing. I love it.
1: Thank you so much. Can I tell a quick story about the history?
0: Yes.
1: This is my favorite story so far. Because I know that it's an infamous place. Many, many people we've met have said, "Oh, I've slept there. I've slept there." And I'm like, "What do you mean you've slept here? How have you slept here?" But one of our first concerts after we opened was Sam Wilson, jazz guitarist.
0: Yes.
1: And somebody walked in, and like I watched her have a flashback as she walked in, and cheers to this person. If you're listening, please send me a message because I want to be your friend. But she walked in and she said, "I've been here before. Isn't there a kitchen there? And isn't there a treehouse back there?" And I was like, "In the woods? Yes." She's like, "Yeah, I was at a rave here. It went from 8 p.m. to 8 a.m. and we all slept there in a cuddle pile." And I was like, "Oh my God, this is my house."
0: That is an amazing story. And that's definitely back in the day. We had a brief rave period here on the East Coast, and it was nuts. And then it just went away, you know?
1: Weird.
0: But it was a whole thing. And the cuddle pile, are you kidding me? Those walls could talk, Sherry.
1: I know. And it's great that I get these little tidbits every now and then of where I live.
0: "I've been here before."
1: Yeah.
0: Oh, that's amazing. I can't wait to come down and visit. And I will soon as possible.
1: And, yeah, and you've got to perform here too.
0: Oh, I would love to. And we'll remind people, how to find you and how to make inquiries if they want to put on a show or get something on the go in your beautiful space. Congratulations. And
1: thank you so much.
0: Best wishes to the whole family.
1: Thank you so much for having me.
0: Yeah, you bet. Thanks so much, Sherry, and we'll see you down the road soon. I'll take a drive down. Come see the new digs.
1: Sounds great.
0: Okay. Have a great day. Thank you.
1: Yeah, you too.
0: Bye-bye. Bye. Oh, what a great chat. Jen Grant this Saturday at the newly reopened Old Confidence Lodge. Thanks for your time. Sherry Porter, best wishes. Here's a track from Jen Grant, co-written by Lori Curtis. All proceeds to the Palestine Red Crescent Society. This track is called I Tried to Find You.

back to Music Celebration Week, Music NL. I want to play you a track by Claire Porter and the Stouts. She's up for Alternative Artist of the Year, and this tune is called Time Alone. I really love Claire Porter. Very quirky, very cool. Here it is. Don't we all need time alone sometimes, eh?

Claire Porter, my friends. Very cool. You know, Women Folk, the radio show. I'm really enjoying doing this show, but this is a little bit of a spinoff because my first foray into the Women Folk, well, for me, was more around putting on live shows with an ensemble of wicked women folk and putting on a really entertaining show for folks whilst making sure that my artists got paid very well. And it was so wonderful to be able to do that. We did three shows in 2023. There's a bit of time left in 2024, so hopefully I'll be able to feature a couple more of those and continue to rove around with the Women Folk Live concept. But the radio show has proven to be way more rad than I expected. And I'm not making this stuff up. Back in June of this year, CBC puts out a big fat article, and a 10-year-long study, one of several studies, and these studies keep popping up. But the gist of it is the article reads that Canadian women music makers are still underplayed on radio across all genres, and even the genres that feature female artists more heavily than others. So typically the singer-songwriter genre, Americana, etc., maxing out at 30%. So there is still disparity in the industry. There, of course there is. And, you know, I never get political about these things, but it is really nice to be able to say that we keep this format as a real radio show so that when we spin tracks by women folk artists, that gets tracked and it goes to the Performance Rights Association, which is SOCAN, obviously here in Canada, and all the radio tracking mystery framework that's out there, so that these artists get proper royalties for radio play. And in addition, we also download and purchase singles wherever possible from artists, especially artists that have their material on Bandcamp, because it's very accessible. And you can do the same. If you hear an artist that you like, go to their website, check them out, see where they might be playing, become an active fan, go to Bandcamp, download some music, buy a t-shirt. It all helps. We love our East Coast music. It is a huge chunk of cultural capital that we market to the world. And I love, even if it's just a small, teeny tiny impact, it is nice to help with the balance and be playing some really cool tracks from women folk artists and doing it old school so that the royalties get paid out.

0: open about letting people know their music is written and put together to inspire. They are heavily involved in pairing their music with causes that are important to them. And I did notice that they are going to put a new single out into the world tomorrow. So I thought we'd call up the trio. We're going to be able to get a hold of Beth, one of the three. And their lyrics speak to the elusive balance that modern women, mothers, and mothers struggle to achieve amidst the messiness and joy of everyday life. I get what they're throwing down. That's for sure. So let's call her up. Let's call up Beth right now. See what she's saying. Hello? Hello?
1: Hello?
0: Is this Beth from Bridged?
1: Why, yes, it is.
0: Aw, I'm so glad I caught you. What's going on?
1: Not much. Good to hear from you, Leona. I say not much, but you know what? We're always really busy doing music, writing music, performing, and we got something fun coming up this Friday, actually.
0: Tell me about it. I saw it on the Facebook. You were teasing us.
1: Well, we do like to tease a little. It makes people a little excited to see what's coming up. We are releasing our latest single this Friday. So we're pretty excited about that because it's been a few months since we've released anything.
0: Wow. And it's brand new. It's fresh.
1: It's one from our Someone Like Her album.
0: Excellent.
1: Although we do have some new music that we are getting ready to go into the studio. And we'll have new stuff actually in early 2025. Brand new stuff that people haven't heard. But this particular time, it's a song from our Someone Like Her album.
0: I love it.
1: We're asking people to guess what they think it might be. It's one of my personal favorites from the album. But we're keeping it a little hush hush until Friday.
0: Oh, I love that. So people can go to your website, of course, and read a little bit about you, and they can check out the record and maybe venture a guess.
1: Absolutely.
0: I know life is busy for you and Sarah and Emma. There aren't a lot of groups in the province that kind of deal with the forms of music that you deal, like it's inspirational music. You're not afraid to say it, are you?
1: That's very true. I've always been of the mindset to write what you know.
0: Yep.
1: And I find that music tends to connect with people, and you enjoy it as a musician when it means something to you. When we put this compilation of songs together, we did look for themes, and the theme of our Someone Like Her album was very much to be inspirational and to connect with people on situations or experiences or emotions that we've all had at one point, which I think also makes the music part of the soundtrack of our lives and what makes songs so important.
0: Yeah, I love that. I love that, Beth. Are you a Jill Barber fan? Jill Barber?
1: Oh, yeah. Yes, I am.
0: Have you heard Homemaker?
1: I have.
0: I thought that was one of the boldest pieces of art that came out during a very reflective time, right? Like everybody was putting out Pando records, right? Mm-hmm. I'm alone. I'm never going outside again. What does life mean? Like all that stuff. But that her exploration of like her public persona versus what it means to be a homemaker and how those things smush together and the complexity of it's a dichotomy, you know, and for a lot of women, it's a trichotomy or a quadrichotomy.
1: There's so many words for it.
0: It's a hydra. It's a hydra of stuff. Totally. And you are like, holy cow. And it's amazing. And it doesn't, what I love, especially conversations like this one and lots of other

0: creatives and women folk doing cool stuff is mm-hmm. that the messiness never diminishes the commitment to whether, you know, if you're a songwriter or you're a performer or you're a creative in some aspect, you know, it just gives you less time to do it. It doesn't mean you want to do it any less.
1: Very, very true. And I find that sometimes the messiness and the chaos that you go through in the everyday make those moments even more beautiful. I'm sure you can relate with me on this, that there's nothing like that feeling of standing in front of a microphone and singing that song from your soul and going, oh, this is... It's like you're a conduit for a bigger message, and it doesn't matter what else comes in or comes out or what else has happened in the day. That moment right there is so beautiful, and it is fueled by the messiness and the busyness and the chaos of the day. Yep. And you've cut a way through and you found a moment to share an experience and to share something very vulnerable that you've created and hope that other people like it and find some purpose and meaning in it as well. So it is a really complex but beautiful gift to be able to share those things, and especially as female or I guess female identifying musicians, it's important to be able to share that experience as opposed to it only being I can do it all, I got it all, it's all good.
0: Yeah,
1: there are cracks, and it's good for people to know that you're not superhuman or that you're not supposed to be superhuman, that it's okay to have these moments where it feels like you're failing or that you might be tripping a little bit, but you're making it happen. You're trying to pull the pieces together and you might not get it all right, but you're trying every day. And that's really what's important, whether you're a musician or not, as a person walking through the world. And for moms especially, I find that's an important message to give people, because we tend to put a lot of pressure on ourselves to make sure everybody is okay and that everything is okay. And we forget to make sure we're okay.
0: For sure, Beth. And we forget to wash our hair. You know, sometimes we just don't wash our hair for a really long time. the Tuya, I love your band name because I'm a nerd, and definitely an old Celtic connection. Brigid. Pre-Christian goddess, means three in one. The three of you are pretty tight. It's easy to see.
1: Yeah.
0: That's nice.
1: Yeah,
0: very nice. You really lean on each other. Listen, tell me this. You do a lot of, I'm from Cape Breton, so I love me a benefit, you know?
1: Mm-hmm.
0: I'm always doing benefits. And I'm always playing benefits. But mm-hmm. I do notice that a lot of your live shows are connected to causes. And I'm just interested to hear why that is. Why are you drawn to that doing good, do-gooder stuff?
1: Well, I grew up pretty close to you on the other side of the street. I came from Newfoundland, and I've been in Nova Scotia now for a little over 20 years. And I, you know, grew up in a place where, you know, your community was everything. You made sure that your neighbors were okay. And I feel like it's also very important as a musician when you're, because we, I personally find that there's nothing more important in the world than art to music. But sometimes it's a trickier thing. People don't necessarily need it to pay the bills. Oh, we do. But when you're asking a community to come out and support you, and you're asking people to buy your albums and buy the tickets to your shows, it's a good way to show appreciation for them giving to you. That's the way I view it. But also a good way to do good with a talent or a purpose that you have and make real change. And I feel that's really important. If I'm going to write about and sing about things that are important or moments that are important or something from an activist point of view, then I should take an activist role, put my money where my mouth is, and be able to give as much as I'm asking for from the people around me.
0: That's lovely. That's really nice, Beth. And, you know, that's a lot of nurturing comes from, you know, the women folk side of the biz. And I really love seeing it happen in real time. So, you know, hats off to you, Bridget.
1: Thank you.
0: You're just warming up Truro, you know? One song at a time. So we're excited for you. We will invite our listeners to, of course, listen to a song. Listen, if I were going to play a song by Bridget that is not your secret single, tell me what to play. Tell me what to play for our listeners.
1: Oh, goodness. Well, I have to say, I really love our song Long Gone. It's fun. It's a little poppy. It's a little country. It's a don't mess with me kind of song. It's about a woman who is taking control of her life and making it happen. So I think that might be a really fun one to share.
0: Yeehaw. Well, Long Gone it is then, Beth.
1: Awesome.
0: Listen, I'm excited that you're kind of firing up the music machine again, and we wish you the best of luck. And next week, folks, we'll play the single that is coming out Friday to people that are listening. That is tomorrow. And then next week on the show, we'll be sure to spin that new single so you get a chance to hear it if you don't catch it tomorrow when it comes out. Beth, it's a beautiful day.
1: It is.
0: I hope you have some time to go and enjoy it, and say hi to Sarah and Emma for me.
1: I certainly will.
0: Okay. I'm so glad I caught you just in time.
1: Yeah.
0: So excellent. Have a great day. We'll talk to you soon.
1: Wonderful. Thanks for the call.
0: Yeah, you bet. See you, Beth. Bye. Thank you for tuning in. It has been a slice, as always. We will touch base once again next week, every Thursday, 7 p.m. My name is Leona Berkey. I am your humble host, and many thanks to our home base station, CIOE 97.5 FM, the voice of East Coast music. And we're going to end the show with a track from Bridget. Thanks for the chat, Beth. All the best to you three. Here is Bridget's Long Gone. Talk to you next week. Have a great week ahead, and good luck with back to school. Holy heck. All right. Good night.

0: Well, hey, everybody. Did you know that CIOE Community Radio has a show for everyone? Well, they certainly do. And if you love classic country music, that show is called Frank's Kind of Country, hosted by me, Frank Lowe. Each week, you can hear the songs and singers that we grew up with, like Marty Robbins and Conway Twitty, Patsy Cline and Loretta Lynn, Buck Owens and Merle Haggard, plus some new kids like Mo Bandy and Alan Jackson, or George Strait and Vince Gill, or closer to home, our Canadian stars like Ann Murray, Jim and Don Haggard, Dougie Bell, The Family Brown, Gordon Lightfoot, and more. 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

0: It's Infinite 80s. I'm Lori.
1: I'm Kenny.
0: Kenny, tell me about how you used to relax in the 80s.
1: I don't know if I've ever relaxed ever.
0: In your life?
1: No, I mean, I listened to music. I read my comic books. I kind of chilled out. I was just kind of like, had me time.
0: All right. Well, this is all about chillaxing. I don't think that was really an 80s term.
1: Certainly
0: wasn't.
1: But
0: we're going to chill tonight. This is about relaxing.
1: Although we did say take a chill pill.
0: We did say that.
1: We did say that. So slightly. Yeah.
0: So we're bringing down the levels tonight. We started with Pet Shop Boys, West End Girls. And so the whole night is kind of that chill, relaxed vibe. And what do we got to listen to?
1: We have three stellar tracks coming up for you in this first set. The first being A-ha's Hunting High and Low. A bit of a departure because we tend to play like Take on Me or The Sun Always Shines on TV.
0: Of course.
1: But Hunting High and Low is a really great, it is a good chill song. It really is. We've also got the Pointer Sisters.
0: Your favorite.
1: I love them. You know I do.
0: I do.
1: We're going to check out Fire because that is such a groove. But we're going to start it all off with someone we talk about a lot for various different reasons.
0: Mostly because they're in a fight.
1: This is true. And that's Hall & Oates. And we've got a little Private Eyes action.
0: They're watching you.

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3: And we're back and listening to songs that help kind of set the relaxation mood.
4: Do you feel more relaxed after that first set?
3: Slightly. I feel like the songs coming up will help bring me low and make me feel relaxed. Kenny, one of the ways that I used to relax back in the 80s, really enjoyed it, was watching movies, and we would go to the video store. We would spend hours there just picking out the selection.
4: It was like the new age kind of library.
3: It was.
4: You just like read
3: new
4: all
3: age, old age.
4: Old age, whatever.
3: I don't know.
4: But it was like the new version of the library because I spent a lot of time in the library as a kid. But as we got in movies and be able to kind of go through and look at, especially not just the new release wall, but the older stuff.
3: Yeah.
4: It was like
3: turn over the VHS tapes, read the movies, figure out what you were going to watch. I found that very relaxing.
4: It was a great way to spend time, but you know I like to spend my time sifting through entertainment anyways because I spend a lot of time in the record stores.
3: That is true. And I was thinking, what were some other ways that people used to relax back in the 80s? People worked on puzzles.
4: Yeah.
3: They did some crafts.
4: They still do all those sorts of things today. Maybe
3: sat outside on their front porch on the evenings.
4: You know, we spent a lot of time. I remember one night, and I don't know why this one comes to mind, but this is kind of synonymous with how I like to relax.
3: Yeah.
4: And it was me, it was you, and it was Kelly, your cousin Kelly. Yeah. I don't know who else was there, other people, but I just remember us sitting on your front step at night. And we could just hear things going and just talking.
3: Yeah.
4: And we may have been having a drink. Who knows what we were doing.
3: Who could say?
4: But, and just existing, just kind of being there and chatting and stuff like that in the summer air. And I love that.
3: The days before phones, when we were all sitting on our phones.
4: Or sitting on the beach.
3: Oh, yeah.
4: You know, bonfires. Bonfires, to me, are a big thing from...
3: I miss those days.
4: I do miss those.
3: I miss those days. So what songs are we going to listen to help us get back to our relaxation 80s
4: We are going to listen to A Little Journey, because Journey is great for relaxing.
3: It is.
4: But we're going to check out Only the Young, one of their classic songs from the movie Vision Quest.
3: Ooh.
4: And we're going to check out a little Culture Club, Time, Clock of the Heart. We've got some Kate Bush, The Sensual World.
3: Oh, she always brings on some relaxing
4: and
3: vibes.
4: And if you want to relax to Kate Bush, this is the song to do it to.
3: Okay.
4: It is, I think, one of her best. I really, really do. And we're going to kick it all off with a little Smooth Operator and Shoddy.

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9: Yeah.
8: And was thinking about, why do we remember the 80s with such, like, we have such a fond memory for the 80s.
9: Was it the aliens?
8: The lack of or more, I'm not sure. We didn't have 24/7 news.
9: True.
8: Like, bad things happened in the 80s, like guaranteed, recession, you know, HIV, AIDS crisis, all of those things, terrible, terrible things happened in the 80s. But we still look back on it fondly. And I think it's because it wasn't news all the time, 24/7. It gave you an opportunity to kind of break away from what was happening in the wider world to just be focused on yourself. I don't know if that's good or bad. I think it's good in the sense that
9: it wasn't 24/7, but it also was reliable. And today,
8: yes, that is also true.
9: We can't tell what's true and what's not true, what's real news or what somebody who's trying to clickbait us and that kind of thing.
8: It's overwhelming.
9: It is. And we just end up shutting down rather than relaxing these days. But in the 80s, you're right. We, unless Ted Koppel, you had a date with him.
8: I used to deliver the Telegraph Journal in the morning.
9: Well, we had to read the newspaper, and we had newspapers.
8: We had newspapers that were more than like 4 pages long.
9: And it was shocking when something wasn't about the prize cow getting a blue ribbon.
8: That's untrue. We had real news.
9: We did.
8: The Miramichi.
9: God, did we ever. And it was sometimes not great.
8: Yeah, that is true. But again, I think it's just an interesting thing to reflect on about why it feels so different from kind of here and now. But
9: I recently joined Substack.
8: Oh no.
9: Just trying to kind of diversify the platforms and to see what's different out there.
8: How's it looking over there?
9: I mean, here's the thing. Everybody will say this is the place to be because that's where you're going to get the real stuff. And to me, it feels like, sure, maybe not as sensationalized, but you can see it being pushed through that eventually it will become
8: everything else.
9: So I think
8: and then there'll be
9: nothing.
8: Something new, and oh my God, we'll just chase our tails.
9: Like I said, I only get my news from the people I know and really from reliable sources, and even that is challenging.
8: It is challenging. That's why I revert back to the 80s every time, and we're going to listen to some more cool, chill tunes.
9: Like what?
8: Like the Cars, Drive.
9: I love that song.
8: I love that one.
9: Song is really, you know, it's just good. It's just so good. I don't
8: How
9: have
8: descriptive.
9: The words for it.
8: It's
9: I wanted to say
8: good.
9: Heartbreaking, but it's not that it's heartbreaking.
8: No.
9: But it is quite emotional.
8: Yeah. We're also going to listen to the Motels, Only the Lonely.
9: That'll chill you out.
8: Yeah. And we get a request quite often from an avid, shall I say, listener to the program, we hope. So, Michael, this one is going out for to you. This is Willie Nelson, Always on My Mind, released in 1981.

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3: 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We've been listening to chill songs from the 80s. Hopefully we put you in a relaxed mood for the rest of your evening.
4: Well, and if they're relaxed, perhaps maybe they're sitting at home wondering, how can I get in contact with the folks at Infinite 80s? 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
3: 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We have a request line just ready.
4: Ready.
3: And we'd always love to hear from listeners and certainly are looking to play what you want to hear. So definitely drop us a line or...
4: Let us know. What's some standout memories of yours from the 80s?
3: Mm-hmm. Looking forward to that. I hope someone actually sends us a message. It'll be exciting.
4: It will be.
3: We're going to leave you tonight with Human Nature by Michael Jackson. A very chill, very relaxed, very soulful tune.
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3: 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Until next time, I'm Lori.
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Our live stream is also available on the World Wide Web at www.communityradio.ca. You can also catch our live stream over on the TuneIn.